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6: Southwest Michigan weather.
7: Wildfire smoke holds strong over Kalamazoo tonight, lows near 68. Friday, highs near 90. We'll start to see some wildfire smoke kick out of here as cleaner air gradually works its way in from the southwest. Chance of an evening shower or storm Friday. Better chance of a shower or storm Saturday. Highs near 89. A cold front into Sunday could bring yet another round of wildfire smoke, so anticipate some ebbs and flows into the weekend. Tracking Southwest Michigan's weather, I'm Storm Team 8 Chief Meteorologist Ellen Baca.

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7: Southwest Michigan weather. Wildfire smoke holds strong over Kalamazoo tonight, lows near 68. Friday, highs near 90. We'll start to see some wildfire smoke kick out of here as cleaner air gradually works its way in from the southwest. Chance of an evening shower or storm Friday. Better chance of a shower or storm Saturday, highs near 89. A cold front into Sunday could bring yet another round of wildfire smoke, so anticipate some ebbs and flows into the weekend. Tracking Southwest Michigan's weather, I'm Storm Team 8 Chief Meteorologist Ellen Baca.

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3: Wildfire smoke holds strong over Kalamazoo tonight, lows near 68. Friday, highs near 90. We'll start to see some wildfire smoke kick out of here as cleaner air gradually works its way in from the southwest. Chance of an evening shower or storm Friday. Better chance of a shower or storm Saturday, highs near 89. A cold front into Sunday could bring yet another round of wildfire smoke, so anticipate some ebbs and flows into the weekend. Tracking Southwest Michigan's weather, I'm Storm Team 8 Chief Meteorologist Ellen Baca.

She was storming through the house that day, and I could tell she was leaving. And I thought, oh, she'll be back, till she turned around and pointed at the wall and

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0: 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When we return, what is that 90s song? We'll play that again for your chance to go to Winona and Melissa Etheridge. 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
4: Southwest Michigan weather.
5: Dense wildfire smoke will continue to plague Southwest Michigan overnight as lows fall into the upper 60s. Worse smoke is expected in the morning. Thankfully, a wind shift will push it back up to the northeast through the afternoon and evening, so air quality should improve greatly through the second half of the day. We'll see highs near 90, chance for a few pop-up showers and storms through the afternoon. More showers and storms are possible late Saturday morning, along with a return of at least some smoke. Tracking Southwest Michigan's weather, I'm Storm Team 8 meteorologist Blake Arms.

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0: by Roach Home Improvement, the big name in roofing and siding for Southwest Michigan. 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

0: 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When we return, what is that 90s song? We'll play that again for your chance to go to Winona and Melissa Etheridge. 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
3: Michigan Ag Now. This is your morning report, and I'm Rusty Halverson. Michigan State Veterinarian released a statement in response to the ongoing statewide air quality alert. State Veterinarian Dr. Nora Wineland says animals react to poor air conditions much like humans do, and certain groups such as birds, young or older animals, and those with heart or respiratory issues face higher risks during air quality alerts. She says the department urges owners to monitor their animals, and if you see anything concerning, contact your veterinarian. Jason Rowntree, the C.S. Mott Professor of Sustainable Agriculture in the Michigan State University Department of Animal Sciences, has been selected as a recipient of the HERO recognition by North Central Region Sustainable Agriculture Research and Education. The award recognizes long-term service as well as leadership and lasting impact on sustainable agriculture in the North Central region and beyond. The MSU Lake City Research Center is the home base of Rowntree's research program at the national and international level. He co-leads a $19 million project to better understand the outcomes of regenerative grazing systems. The project is in its fifth year. The Kansas wheat harvest is wrapping up in a disappointing fashion. Justin Gilpin, the CEO of Kansas Wheat, says the Kansas crop is pegged around 196 million bushels, 40% lower compared to a year ago. That follows disappointing results further south.
4: Texas is about over 50% decline in production, and Oklahoma is similar to Kansas with over 40% decline in production.
3: Total U.S. production this year will likely be below 500 million bushels.
4: That hasn't happened since the 70s. And the total U.S. wheat production, it's going to be the lowest in nearly 60 years.
3: Justin Gilpin, CEO of Kansas Wheat. That's this hour's Michigan Ag Now report, and I'm Rusty Halverson.
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5: Southwest Michigan weather. The air quality alert continues today. Smoke is expected to dissipate some through this afternoon. A chance of isolated showers with a high temperature approaching 90. Clearing skies tonight, staying very warm with a low in the mid-70s. A cold front brings another opportunity at showers and storms on Saturday. Possibly another plume of smoke with highs in the upper 80s. A seasonable pattern next week with highs in the 80s. Another rain chance from Monday night into Tuesday. Tracking Southwest Michigan's weather, I'm Storm Team meteorologist Scott Larson.

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0: 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When we return, what is that 90s song? 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
1: It's yeah, it definitely is.
0: JD and Mandy. All right, we're going to do a mic test. 1, 2, 1, 2.
1: 1, 2, 1, 2.
0: 1, 2. And everybody clear your throat. Woo!
1: I'm sure everybody loves hearing that. Yeah.
0: Yeah. You know what I'm doing?
1: You're hacking into the microphone?
0: I am. Yes, I'm doing that, but I am also... I am wearing my Darth Vader mask.
1: Why are you doing that?
0: I need to filter the air.
1: Oh, okay. I thought maybe it was Star Wars Day and I missed the memo.
0: No. That's
1: we should all have the Darth Vader mask.
0: Yeah, I think you're right.
1: Maybe that's the backstory why he uses a mask, you know?
0: It could very well be.
1: No, I know the real reason.
0: You know, he needs to breathe, right?
1: So, yeah, right.
0: Yeah, that's how we breathe with Darth Vader's mask.
1: Sign me up. Give me a Darth Vader mask.
0: All right, sounds good. Not the plastic one, the real one, though, right?
1: Yeah, I had the plastic one. I don't know where it went, though.
0: So did I.
2: Good morning.
0: Good morning.
2: Good morning.
0: Good morning.

0: Welcome. It's JD and Mandy in the morning, as you've already figured out with our Darth Vader-ness.
1: Yes.
0: We have some great music coming up this morning. Mm-hmm. We have Tim the Beer Guy this morning. We have another pair of tickets to give away, our last pair to the Zac Brown Band.
1: Oh, that's right. That is happening today.
0: Yeah, that show is tonight. So you got to be able to go tonight. I know mm-hmm. it would be like a last minute thing. We just want to decide, should we give it away in the 6 o'clock hour, early morning, give it to somebody who's worked third shift?
1: Oh,
0: or
1: there
0: they're
1: you
0: on
1: go.
0: Their way? Or they're on their, or people are on their way to work? What do you think?
1: Hmm. Yeah, we could do that.
0: We can give it away early?
1: Yeah, we can
0: all
1: give
0: right.
1: it away early.
0: Plenty of time to make sure that we give, you know, we got your tickets because it's one of those ticket transfer type things.
1: Yeah,
0: from
1: yeah,
0: an
1: totally.
0: Email. It gives us time to get that in your account and everybody's cool.
1: Yeah, but that way you don't got to go to the station before you go to the show, right?
0: Amen to that, right?
1: Yes.
0: Nobody wants to road trip over here. Man,
1: yeah,
0: goodness.
1: For as much as it makes people's eyes roll because they're not physical tickets, that's kind of nice with that regard.
0: Yeah, and if you're wondering, the Zac Brown Band is in Van Andel Arena, so you don't have to worry about... Putting
1: oh,
0: your Darth
1: I know.
0: Vader mask on.
1: Yeah,
0: to be
1: that,
0: out of the
1: as an Acrisure, Acrisure, that would have been rough. Yeah. There's actually a music festival happening in Grand Rapids this weekend.
0: Ooh.
1: At Belknap Park, and they're wondering if it's actually going to go on.
0: So, would they? I mean, at one point, you have to have insurance on these shows anyway, correct?
1: Right. And then, like, you got to think about the musicians, too. Mm-hmm. Like, when you're a vocalist, you got to take in big inhalations for air.
0: Oh, gosh.
1: To
0: yeah.
1: hit those high notes. So, that's, I don't know, man.
0: That's crazy. I mean,
1: well, it's metal, so there's probably not a lot of high notes happening either. Yeah.
0: Just a lot of screaming!
1: So maybe the smoke's going to help them produce that sound they're looking for.
0: Could very well be.
1: Might rocket their careers off.
0: Let's find out what the forecast looks like with our friends at Wood TV 8.
2: The air quality alert continues today. Smoke is expected to dissipate some through this afternoon. A chance of isolated showers with a high temperature approaching 90. Clearing skies tonight, staying very warm with a low in the mid-70s. A cold front brings another opportunity at showers and storms on Saturday. Possibly another plume of smoke with highs in the upper 80s. A seasonable pattern next week with highs in the 80s. Another rain chance from Monday night into Tuesday. Tracking Southwest Michigan's weather, I'm Storm Team Meteorologist Scott Larson.
1: Thank you very much, Scott. The current temperature is 67 degrees. It'll be cooler than yesterday, but not by much. We'll be in the 80s around lunchtime. It's currently 6:09 with JD and Mandy in the morning.
0: All right, it's time for Mandy's Toast of the Day to get this day rolling. What you got, girl?
1: All right, the smoke may drift and dim the skies, but don't let that settle behind your eyes. The sun's still there, though it's hard to see, doing its job just like you and me. So take it slow, keep a steady pace. A little grit won't steal your place. So here's the Friday, strong and bright. We'll punch right through and do it right. Here we go. Is that the coffee or the smoke?
0: Yes.

0: Twin 98.5, you got cranked up, JD and Mandy, in the morning. Thank you so much for listening. We appreciate you. We've got Brett Briscoe calling in here. As a matter of fact, hang on one second.
1: We missed him yesterday.
0: You did?
1: Yeah. The first time was my, it was the second time that was my fault.
0: Second time that's your fault. All right. Yeah. Well, the first time's a charm this morning. We're lucky. Brett Briscoe is joining us from the Win 98.5 newsroom. How are you, sir?
2: Good.
0: Okay. All right. We're glad to hear that. So are you wearing a Darth Vader mask this morning to help filter your breathing today, too, or not?
2: No.
0: Okay.
1: You are not.
2: I probably should, though.
0: Yeah. I went to the doc yesterday. Because I, you know.
1: Oh, how did that go?
0: You know, I woke up with a bad headache and
1: yeah.
0: It was just crazy. I could barely.
1: So you went to the doctor?
0: Functioned. I did. Yeah. I just wanted to make sure there wasn't anything else going on.
1: What did they say?
0: She said that your sinuses, your allergies are, you know, double and triple, you know, basically what it is here mm-hmm. because of this smoke and everything that's coming. And I'm like, yeah, but, you know, I've been around bonfires and things like that. She goes, okay, but this isn't a bonfire. This is like a, you know. A fog.
1: You just echoed most of what I've been seeing on social media. And here, somebody made a great point, though. It's not just the wood that's burning. It's like tires, it's chemicals. There's a lot getting in that. Yeah. So stay out if you can.
0: Yeah, amen to that. Goodness sakes. Is it, okay, I'm just kind of curious. I'm thinking it would probably be just as bad over in the Coldwater and Quincy area and all of that, right, in Hillsdale.
1: Yeah, how you doing?
2: It is bad everywhere, even down into northern Indiana, all across Michigan, the East Coast, Ohio. Mm-hmm. It's bad everywhere.
0: Yeah. All right. In the words of Bob and Doug McKenzie, you remember them, sir?
2: Oh, yeah.
0: Oh, yeah. Take off, Canada. Take off. Yeah.

0: No, absolutely. And then there was like this holiday thing, like the 12 days of Christmas. Five golden toques. And the toques are hockey skates.
1: Oh, that's so funny.
2: Now, oh, my gosh.
3: You know, I was thinking, what a week this has been in Michigan, right? We've had to deal with like almost record high temperatures. We've dealt with record bad air quality, and we've dealt with record number of diarrhea.
0: I know, right?
1: The lettuce is trying to kill us.
3: What a week.
0: It's absolutely crazy. I don't know.
1: The lettuce is out to get us.
0: There's no comment here. What more do you say other than, okay, you know, Lord says wake up, we wake up and we go. We just deal with it, right?
3: Yeah.
0: That's it.
3: You know, I couldn't see when I came in because it was dark, and I just looked outside, and I can't believe how bad it still is. I thought it was supposed to kind of go away a little bit overnight, but
1: they're saying Saturday or Sunday.
3: We're still in the hazardous range. Yeah. I mean, those air quality readings spiked yesterday about 8 o'clock.
0: So I was driving in this morning. I come over the train tracks and everything, and up out of the fog comes Mandy Marshall. She's walking into the entryway.
1: Well, actually, I parked on the street because I knew I wasn't going to have enough time to park in the ramp. I'm like, this is not a ramp day kind of late. This is like park on the street kind of late. So I'm running in and I see there's JD. I'm like, oh, good. Because I sent you a text. It's like, hey, I slept in. Yeah. But I'll be there.
0: You're like waving, big old Mandy smile. Hi. And I'm like, she came right up out of the cloud, man. I mean,
1: yeah, but looking outside, I feel like I'm in like the video game Silent Hill. I need somebody with like the triangle head. He was like a bad guy to come through the fog and stuff like that.
3: Yeah, is it just me or is there a difference in running late on a Friday as compared to a Monday?
0: Friday nobody feels too stressed out. Monday everybody's freaking out.
1: I know. That's exactly how I felt.
3: It's different. Yeah.
1: Yeah, because the Monday late is like all grumbly.
0: Yeah, yeah. That's because we're all still waking up after a weekend stupor. What's your top story, my friend?
3: Actually, we've got two of them. We'll talk about the wildfires and air quality and cyclosporiasis coming up.
0: You did have to bring up the explosive diarrhea again, didn't you?
1: I know.
3: You know, I have, that phrase has been so overblown this week, no pun intended.
0: We're waking up on a Friday morning. It's JD and Mandy, and that, of course, is Brett Briscoe.

0: Win 98.5, your country. It is a fantastic Friday with JD.
1: And Mandy.
0: All right. Pride of Scott's over there, for crying out loud. We haven't said that in a while.
1: Yeah, right.
0: We have tickets to give away to the Zac Brown Band, and Dandy and I both decided, let's give it for the early birds. Let's do a pair of tickets before 7 o'clock. Does that sound good?
1: Yeah, let's do it.
0: I kind of figured you'd be okay with
1: it. You know I would.
0: All right. News is around the corner with Brett Briscoe, and in about 2 minutes, we'll get ours back into Morgan Wallen and his brand new one, Don't We, on Win 98.5.
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0: 98.5. That's Morgan Wallen's new song, Don't We? It's already in the top five. We got news around the corner with our buddy Brett Briscoe. I just wanted to share this with you because this happened the other night on the Senate floor. Mandy, Chuck Schumer has been a senator for a long time. Prestigious senator, well respected and everything.
1: Yeah, yeah.
0: But for the
1: he's the minority leader, actually.
0: Yes,
1: I think
0: Senate
1: he's,
0: minority.
1: Democratic affiliation, if I know, understand.
0: So
1: right.
0: here is my thought on this. The guy has worked his keister off all these years, but everybody's going to remember him for this.
1: Okay.
2: Now on Iran and the NDAA, when all the Trump administration can say.
0: Did you hear him chuckle?
1: Yeah, yeah. Well, he laughed, too. What else are you going to do in that moment? I laugh, but I do them.

0: That's Parmalee Just the Way at 6:34 with J.D. and Mandy in the morning.
1: Now on Iran and the NDAA. When all the Trump administration...
2: I gotta say, at least with Schumer, at least the crap came out the right end. Some politicians have the opposite problem. Just saying.
0: It reminds me of like my grandpa and his buddies. They used Grandpa had this refrigerator down to the basement, and he used to have a wood stove for his house.
2: His
0: buddies would come over to the farm, and they'd all sit downstairs. He had his big basement. They'd all sit there. They'd smoke their cigarettes and drink their beer, and... Yeah, a lot of that was going on, too.
2: Uh-huh.
0: And then they'd all go, hur, hur, hur, hur. Oh, that's a good one. Yeah. So I'm telling you, more old dudes on the Senate floor. Come on, put them out there. What the heck, right?
2: Yeah.
0: Is that what you, I mean, is that a true filibuster? Could he have done that on its own and that would have counted for filibusting?
2: I mean, if it takes up time, isn't that what a filibuster is? Like trying to stay on the microphone as long as you can to try to prevent somebody else from speaking?
0: Yeah. They call that fartabusting.
2: Yeah. He filibustered his pants, that's
3: good
2: for sure.
3: Good morning. Michigan continues to battle what health officials now believe is the largest cyclosporine outbreak in U.S. history, as total confirmed cases skyrocketed to 4,312 on Thursday, with an additional 550 infections reported by the Michigan Department of Health and Human Services. Hospitalizations have more than doubled over the past week to 102 patients suffering from severe gastrointestinal distress. Public health investigators are continuing to focus on lettuce and prepackaged salad greens as the primary potential source of the contamination. A thick camp-like blanket of wildfire smoke continues to smother all of Michigan this morning, keeping the entire state under strict air quality alerts through Friday. Driven by massive expanding blazes in northeast Minnesota and parts of Canada, fine particulate pollution has spiked into hazardous levels, making for some of the worst air quality in the state's history. For the second day in a row, we'll be dealing with poor visibility and a heavy burning smell that has caused burning eyes, scratchy throats, and overall difficulty just breathing for many. State environmental and health officials are continuing to urge residents to limit strenuous outdoor activity. Republicans in Michigan's congressional delegation are demanding Canada take action on the wildfires that are blanketing the state. Congressman John James, Jack Bergman, John Molinier, and Congresswoman Lisa McClain sent a letter to Canadian Prime Minister Mark Carney on Thursday asking for details about what his government has done to cut wildfire risk. They noted that it's the third straight year they've had to send a letter to Ottawa about a crisis that Canada has the tools to prevent, but has chosen not to. The family of 44-year-old Nathan Dennis is offering a $2,500 reward for information that helps find him. Dennis is homeless and has not been in contact with his family or friends since April the 19th when he was in the Otsego and Plainwell area. Michigan State Police and his family say it's highly unusual for him to disappear, and his relatives say they are concerned for his safety. Tips can be called in to the Michigan State Police at 269-792-2213. And today is National Lottery Day, a day to celebrate the contributions these contests have made to our communities over the years. Whether for education or government programs, lotteries have actually helped fund community needs for centuries. And what a better day to try your luck at winning a big one. Tonight's Mega Millions has a $672 million jackpot, although that does shrink to a mere $293 million if you take the cash option. In sports, the unofficial second half of the Major League Baseball season resumes tonight. The Tigers are out west to take on the Angels in Anaheim for the first of three in a weekend series. It was announced Thursday that Detroit will open the 2027 season at home against the White Sox on March 24th. It'll be the first time the Tigers have opened a season at home since 2022, and it'll be the earliest opening day ever. And in the Northwoods League last night, Battle Jacks beat Fond du Lac 7-6. Richmond outslugged Kalamazoo 18-14. 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
9: The air quality alert continues today. Smoke is expected to dissipate some through this afternoon. A chance of isolated showers with a high temperature approaching 90. Clearing skies tonight, staying very warm with a low in the mid-70s. A cold front brings another opportunity at showers and storms on Saturday. Possibly another plume of smoke with highs in the upper 80s. A seasonable pattern next week with highs in the 80s. Another rain chance from Monday night into Tuesday. Tracking Southwest Michigan's weather, I'm Storm Team Meteorologist Scott Larson.
2: Thank you very much, Scott. The current temperature is 67 degrees. We should get into the mid-80s around lunchtime. It's JD and Mandy in the morning.
0: All right, Zach Brown Band tickets for the early birds this morning.
2: Yeah, what do you say we do it?
0: All right. Caller number five right now. Good luck with Win98.5.

0: to me. So in 98.5, her name is Stella Lefty. The song is called Boston. It's 6:47 with JD and Mandy in the morning. We got Wendy on the phone. How you doing?
1: I am good.
2: Who do we have on the phone right now?
1: Wendy.
3: Hi, hey, Wendy.
2: Wendy, so just Hi. So you know, we were going through our prize closet and noticed we had an extra pair of Zac Brown Band tickets for tonight's show.
3: I must have missed it, huh?
2: Who knows how we missed it. But either way, we've got a pair, and we're like, well, you want to go? She goes, no. You want to go?
3: I want to go, but
2: I can't. Why don't we pass on the riches and let someone else go? And Wendy, that's you!
1: Oh, that's awesome. I want to go.
3: All right. Well, Wendy, who are you going to bring with you this time?
1: Probably my husband.
2: Oh, that's Aww. Good. You know what they call that? That's called relationship building.
1: Called a date.
2: Yeah, date night.
3: When's the last time you've been on a date with your husband?
1: A few weeks.
2: Okay, good deal. Aww. So is it how it goes? Honey, listen, I sweated and I worked really hard and I bought these tickets to the Zac Brown Band for you and I. Will you buy dinner and we call it a date night? Yeah, honey, that sounds great.
1: I'm going to tell him if I win.
2: Oh, okay. I was going to say.
3: Well, Wendy knows that he heard her on the air, so.
2: Oh, yeah, that's
3: not
2: true.
3: Gonna fly.
2: I was trying to get you a story so that you had more beer money at the show.
1: Well, that takes a lot anymore.
2: I know, it really does.
3: Yeah, well, Wendy, who got you to the show?
1: Win 98.9.

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Hang in there. JD's randomness is around the corner. Those facts that could help you with the next trivia contest you play. Don't forget, Tim the Beer Guy joins us after 7 o'clock this morning. That's if he can breathe through those lungs of his on his way in. Good morning and happy Friday.

0: It's Wind98.5 and Luke Combs. Ain't no love in Oklahoma. Ain't no love coming from Canada these days either, that's for sure. It's JD and Mandy in the morning, and wouldn't you know it, Mandy leaves to...
1: I leave for five minutes and you let this guy in the
0: this
1: door.
0: This guy shows up. But listen, look it over here. Look it.
1: Oh, okay, you're allowed.
0: Hi!
2: What's going on, bud?
1: I got an apple fritter, you're allowed
2: saying that I brought the love this morning.
0: Yeah.
2: How about that?
1: You bring the love every morning,
2: Sam. I brought the love. Yeah. I walked on the street. I got a little smoky throat this morning.
1: Aww.
2: God, it's terrible.
0: We do have
1: that poor Timmy shimmying in his lungs.
2: Once I eat my donut from Yoder's, I will be a new man and ready to roll.
1: So what you're saying is doctors need to write prescriptions for these things.
2: Exactly right.
3: I think you're right.
2: Exactly.
3: That's a great idea.
2: Because, have you ever eaten a donut and then went, oh, I feel terrible now? No, you're like, that was delicious.
1: It depends on how your pancreas works.
0: Oh, boy. Here we go. More Chuck Schumerisms. All right.
1: What? No, like the donut pancreas was a diabetes joke.
0: Oh, okay. Yeah, you are correct.
1: My guy's type 1. That's
2: just
1: the only
2: so
1: reason
2: you know.
1: I know.
0: Oh, yeah.
2: You are so smart. That went right over my head.
0: It was.
1: Oh, did it?
2: Oh, yeah.
1: Yeah.
2: I don't know. JD looked at me. I looked at him.
0: I thought we were talking
2: big
0: about
2: eyes.
0: The other end. Yeah, my bad.
1: Basically,
0: I get it, though.
2: It all started with love.
0: It did.
2: It all started with love, didn't it?
0: Absolutely.
2: Yeah, well.
0: All right, it's time once again for JD's randomness. These are random facts that could help you win the next trivia contest you play. It's brought to you by our friends at Once Upon a Child in Battle Creek. Flight attendants in Brazil have required training in rainforest survival techniques just in case they're on a flight that crashes in the Amazon.
1: Oh, really?
2: Mm-hmm. Dude, that's a little different.
0: I think so.
1: Okay.
2: And what would you do? Just have snake repellent or something like that?
1: I don't know. Just pick up all the packages you can. That's what I do in the Amazon.
2: Right.
0: There you go. The average pencil holds enough graphite to draw a line about 35 miles long or to write roughly 45,000 words.
1: Oh, okay.
2: Really?
0: Cool.
2: Now, who keeps track of something like that? Who figures something like that out?
0: People who write up facts that are random.
2: I bet they measure like maybe 1 inch, or let's say 12 inches, and then they
0: do the
2: kind of surmise and do the math.
0: There's no way they're going to lay it out 35 miles.
2: Nobody walked with a pencil going on the ground for
1: I know a guy's 12 inches is different than a woman, so I wonder if it was a man or a woman scientist that figured this out. Just saying.
2: JD,
1: moving on!
0: I don't know.
2: He's random.
0: Do you know that there are wingless wasps native to Chile known as the panda ant? It looks kind of cute with its black and white pattern, but it's not an ant or a panda for that matter. It's a wasp with a very painful defensive sting. So I wouldn't go up
1: I should not go there.
0: Oh, hi. Ow!
1: Well, with a name like Panda, you know I'm going to try to cuddle it. I'm just saying.
2: Yeah.
0: Random, I know, but they are true facts that could help you win the next trivia contest you play. Good luck with that.
1: Win 98.5.
0: Kids are out of school for the summer. Once Upon a Child Battle Creek can help them stay in rhythm. 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
0: Just after 7 o'clock, 7:01 to be exact, it's J.D.
1: Mandy.
5: Yeah.
0: Up, there we go.
2: He won't let me talk again this morning. He is in a fog.
0: I am in a fog.
2: Tim the beer guy is here with you.
0: Right. 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
2: Oh, yeah.
1: We got Know Your Beer. We got some info from Music Row, too. Get that gossip out there.
2: Uh-huh.
0: Tickets to Wynonna and Melissa Etheridge at the Allegan County Fair with What's That 90s Song?
1: Oh, we should pick a song then, huh?
0: I think we should.
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0: It's Wayne 98.5 with Taylor Swift, and I knew it. I knew you. I knew you.
1: I knew you, but sometimes I forget.
2: I know you.
1: Yeah. Sometimes I forget who you are.
2: I forget all the time.
0: But
2: it's my superpower.
0: But we do love each other.
1: All right, that's all. Hey, I know your face. I just don't know your name.
0: I hate that when that happens.
2: I do that a lot, yeah.
1: And then you go, hey, Mandy, what's his name? And you go, I don't know either. Right. But you've been talking to him for 5 minutes.
2: So are you guys somebody, like, if you see somebody from high school or somebody where you know the face, you just can't place a name, you'll keep talking to them and pretend you don't know?
0: Yes.
2: That pretend that you know their name.
1: Isn't that right, bud?
2: I do that.
1: So hey, bud. Hey.
0: There is a way that I get around this a little bit.
2: Oh, I have my tricks,
0: because,
2: too.
0: Yes, it's more of a... listen, I know that I know you from the field of flight, or I know that I know you from the Battle Jacks games, but I cannot place your name, and I said, I'm really sorry.
2: Oh, you're so honest.
0: Yeah. I said, I'm really sorry I can't place your name, and then they'll tell me that. I'm like, okay, great.
1: Yeah.
0: So then I do the association thing.
2: That's not a way to get out of it, though.
0: What do you mean?
1: Sometimes you just got to ask them what their name is.
0: You do, you ask.
2: Yeah, you're honest.
0: There's nothing wrong with it. Just say you recognize who they are, and you know you talk to them about something. All right?
2: Mm-hmm.
0: And maybe you remember what that something was, or you remember that, were you at the Battle Jacks game or Field of Flight?
2: Right.
0: You whittle it down and then say, listen, I'm not remembering your name, I apologize. And it, I think people take that a lot better because you're not lying.
2: I love how honest you are, because I'm not.
1: You know, you just got to say, hey, your number's not coming up in my phone, your name, and that sort of thing. And so what's
2: your
1: first name?
0: No. So it was funny.
2: I think you and I do the same thing.
1: I say, you know what? I'm terrible with names.
2: You don't remember Mandy?
1: Name?
2: I'm like, yeah, I do. When's the last time I saw you?
0: So,
2: and then I can usually figure it out from there.
1: Oh, yeah.
0: Debbie from the Y, she comes in, right? When she used to come in from the Y. I haven't seen her in probably a year and a half.
2: Right.
0: Almost 2 years. She's sitting over there smiling at me, and I'm looking at her like, I know this person. I know this person.
2: Uh-huh.
0: And I walk up, and I start talking, and she says, hey, it's Debbie. I'm with the Y. I came in, you know, on the air one time. And I said, oh, yes, I remember. And she goes, yeah, Bob.
1: Well, that's good that she called you out, because now you'll never forget her.
0: I won't.
1: And if you say somebody's name, you know, like, hey, Mandy, and then later on, hey, Mandy, Mandy, if I can do it like 3 times,
2: I
1: got your
2: name.
1: I got your name. We do
2: the same trick.
1: So when I meet somebody
0: Mandy,
1: new.
0: Mandy, Tim.
1: That's it.
0: Timmy Shimmy.
1: Whoa.
0: That's how we remember that guy.
1: I did a few Wednesday night, but I will tell you, I was soaking wet. It was so hot outside.
0: By the way, you are not allowed to go to Battle Jacks games anymore.
2: Yeah, what is that? What I heard.
0: 29-9, dude?
2: What did you do to our boys, man?
1: I don't know, but it wasn't pretty.
0: It's the worst drubbing in Battle Jacks history, and it was Tim the Beer Guy night.
1: Well, I will tell you this. We did not, before the they batted in the ninth inning, we didn't get say, come on, we can come back. We just kind of called it a day.
3: Ladies and gentlemen, it's time for Tim the Beer Guy. Let's sing.
0: Come on.
3: The one and the two and the...

0: la, la, la, la, la.
1: All right, who are our sponsors, buddy? Go ahead.
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2: All right.
1: Sounds good. Where are we going today?
0: Well, today we're going to talk about what should you do if you're trying to find the right craft beer and you go into an establishment and you're like, I just don't know. And you read all the descriptions and you still don't know. Mm-hmm. Rashe Kirkland and I sat down and he said, here's how you do it.
3: So the first thing you should probably do is, you know, ask your waitress, ask the bartender, describe what you like for them, and they'll probably be willing to help you out.
0: So if I said, hey, listen, I'm looking for something that has a lot of alcohol content, where can I find that number on that list of beers?
3: If you're walking into most craft brew houses, they're probably going to have a bulletin board, like a dry erase board or chalkboard, that's going to have a bunch of names, a bunch of manufacturers, and next to it, there'll probably be a bunch of numbers. And you can use those numbers to kind of guide your intentions. The first thing you're going to be able to notice on there are ABV, right? So it's your alcohol by volume. As a point of reference, you go as low as something like Bud Light, about 4.3%. You could go to a wine, it's about 12%. Or your favorite scotch, that's going to be 40%. And so this is the same thing as we talk about proof, except proof is twice your ABV. So an 80-proof scotch is going to be 40 ABV. So your Budweiser at 5%, that's going to be 10 proof. The next thing you might want to be paying attention to are IBUs. So these are International Bitterness Units. So this is a description of how bitter this beer is. And it's an arbitrary scale, but what you can tell is the higher the number, the more bitter the beer. So if you like bitter things, try something heavy like an IPA that might be dialed in at 70 IBUs or maybe 100 IBUs, sometimes some even more than that these days. If you don't like the bitter, aim yourself maybe a stout, something that's got, you know, 12, maybe 20 IBUs, and that's another way of looking at it. So the last thing you might want to note is specific gravity. Not every place is going to have this, but if they have something that says SG next to it, specific gravity, what this is talking about is how thick or how dense or how heavy compared to water this beer is. The best way to use this number is, in general, if something has a high specific gravity, it usually means that this is going to be a sweeter beer, all else being equal. So if you've got something that's got 9% alcohol and a specific gravity that's, let's say, 60 points, they might say, that's going to be high alcohol and really sweet, because there's no other way they're going to be able to get that high of a density without sugar.
0: So it's right up my alley.
3: Sure.
0: It's sweet with a lot of alcohol. I like it.
3: There you go.
0: Is there anything else that I should look for in a menu like that or in choosing a beer?
3: All these things really do boil down to the manufacturer trying to market stuff and you figuring out what your preferences are. So by all means, go to a craft brew house, go to your local bar, make friends with the bartender, talk to them what they have on the board.
0: So let's recap. We have our ABV, which is how much alcohol the beer has. We have our IBUs, which is how bitter the beer is. And we have our SPG, or specific gravity, which is how much sugar the beer has compared to the alcohol. That's great info, Rashe. Rashe Kirkland has been our guest. For Know Your Beer, I'm Tim Hart.
4: And you know what? Why do I feel like we should be wearing white coats and acting
2: like
4: scientists and stuff when we're discussing this kind of stuff? You know?
0: Well, you know, a lot of engineers are brewers, and there's a lot of science to this, a lot of calculating, a lot of numbers. But when you start adding ingredients and then you break it down like he broke it down, you're like, huh. I mean, it makes sense. But a lot of people never thought of it.
4: These guys aren't using AI. They just know it. Or they
0: just
4: know
0: it. Yeah, yeah.
4: They know it.
0: He and I talked probably before AI got so prevalent.
4: Right.
2: Oh, I see. Okay.
0: So it was all in his head.
4: You said
0: he was
4: Sam
0: AI.
4: Sam's a brewer, right?
0: Yes, yeah. And they brew together, him and Rashe.
4: Him and Rashe.
0: Not as much lately because Sam is due. They're due for a baby like any within the week or something like that.
2: Oh, yeah.
4: Mama is ready.
0: Yeah.
4: Let's put it that way, right?
2: Getting bigger.
0: They don't brew as much right now, so we just drink here.
4: He comes out with
2: sounds
4: his
2: like she's brewing.
4: So
0: oh, yeah. Oh, Mandy, I saw what you did.

0: It's Way 98.5, and it's a happy Friday, everybody.
1: Happy Friday.
2: It's a beautiful Friday. Why? Right. Because Friday.
0: It's Friday. That's right.
1: Well, I don't know about the beautiful. No. It looks kind of yellowy.
2: Oh, you just
1: got to
2: make it beautiful outside. All right. You know what I'm saying? In your head, Mandy, when you're driving down the road, mm-hmm. you just think, oh, it's like sunshine. But it's not my eyes.
0: I don't want to be in Mandy's head while she's driving down the road.
2: JD, I'm with you, brother. I'm sorry about that. I am with you 100%.
1: Well, if you want me to give you a snapshot, I can give you a recreation.
0: No, that's okay. No.
1: I wonder what that light on my dashboard looks like. Oh, I wonder what that means. Ooh, that one's flashy.
2: I don't know, but you took my parking spot on the street today.
0: That's why he's a little salty. No wonder he's a little salty.
2: I'm like, who's got those bumper stickers on?
1: Huh? Oh, that's right. That's why you were like, oh, my God.
0: Cool hand, Luke. Luke is on the phone this morning.
3: Smoke brewed Budweiser.
2: I've had smoke brewed beer and also whiskey.
1: Listen, all
0: you have to do is pop open a Budweiser right now and step outside. You get plenty of smoke.
2: That is the great answer, JD.
3: I've already done that.
0: I would disagree with Cool Hand Luke in one way, shape, or form, man. I bet he already has.
2: I love when he calls here.
1: Yeah, you know, Cool Hand Luke had excellent timing when I just took a bite of my blueberry fritter. You hear me?
2: You know, you spit some of it on your screen.
0: Everybody
2: there,
0: thought, actually, what you could have done was just said, hey, I was trying out that smoke brewed Budweiser.
1: I could have. The moment's gone.
0: Hey, we've got news on the way with Brett Briscoe. Plus, Brett joins us after 8 o'clock today.

0: Okay, which is brought to you by Yeti Pie Pizza. Check out their s'mores dessert pizza. It's absolutely
1: We're still waiting on a Friday morning to have it brought in.
0: There you go.
2: I'll be flying high if we have a s'mores pizza in the morning.
0: You got it. 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

0: 98.5 is JD, and over there, the Pride of Scots.
1: Mandy Marshall.
0: And of course, it's Friday, Mandy.
1: It is Friday. I love Friday. That means we got Tim the beer guy.
2: Lovely people. Hello, hello, hello.
0: Hello, hello, hello. We've got tickets to give away to the Allegan County Fair. And that is, what is that 90s song?
1: That's right. We've got the song picked out. We're ready to go, aren't
2: what
1: we?
2: What is it? What is? Oh, you're not going to tell me.
0: What do you mean? You've got the lyric. You're going to read it.
1: You've got the lyrics, you goofy.
0: That tells me that whatever you or I sent him an email, he doesn't read it.
2: I read it. It's right there.
0: It's right, okay.
2: It's right there.
0: Okay.
2: Well. Sure. It starts off with well.
3: Good morning. Michigan continues to battle what health officials now believe is the largest cyclosporine outbreak in U.S. history. As total confirmed cases skyrocketed to 4,312 on Thursday, with an additional 550 infections reported by the Michigan Department of Health and Human Services. Hospitalizations have more than doubled over the past week to 102 patients suffering from severe gastrointestinal distress. Public health investigators are continuing to focus on lettuce and prepackaged salad greens as the primary potential source of the contamination. A thick camp-like blanket of wildfire smoke continues to smother all of Michigan this morning, keeping the entire state under strict air quality alerts through Friday. Driven by massive expanding blazes in northeast Minnesota and parts of Canada, fine particulate pollution has spiked into hazardous levels, making for some of the worst air quality in the state's history. For the second day in a row, we'll be dealing with poor visibility and a heavy burning smell that has caused burning eyes, scratchy throats, and overall difficulty just breathing for many. State environmental and health officials are continuing to urge residents to limit strenuous outdoor activity. One man is dead and another is in the Kalamazoo County Jail after a stabbing just after 2 a.m. Thursday in Oshtemo Township. The Kalamazoo County Sheriff's Office responded to a residence on Mount Royal Drive. That's where a 34-year-old man had been stabbed. He died after being rushed to a hospital. A 27-year-old man was arrested, and deputies have not said if the two knew each other or what led to the stabbing. So far, no names have been released. Michigan's unemployment rate for June fell by a tenth of a percent from May to 5%. The rate had been between 4.9 and 5.1% since June of 2025. The Department of Technology, Management, and Budget says the participation in the state's labor force continued to decline last month. The national jobless rate is at 4.2%. And the Grandparents Happy Hour bill is now a law in Minnesota. Governor Tim Walz signed the legislation this week in Champlin. The measure allows assisted living home and facilities to serve alcoholic beverages to their residents without a retail license. The law is part of a 2026 omnibus liquor bill that corrects a minor oversight that often kept senior living facilities from offering their residents a cocktail. In sports, the Tigers get back to action tonight after the All-Star break with the unofficial kickoff of the second half of the season. They're out west to take on the Angels in Anaheim. Meanwhile, Major League Baseball announced yesterday the Tigers will open the 2027 season at home. That'll be against the Chicago White Sox on March 24th. It'll also mark the earliest opening day in Major League history. Northwoods League action last night. Battle Jacks beat Fond du Lac 7-6. Richmond outslugged Kalamazoo 18-14. 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
14: Hot and smoky weather into the start of the weekend today. An air quality alert continues. Smoke should be dissipating some through the afternoon, with isolated showers and a high approaching 90. Clearing skies tonight with lows in the mid-70s. A cool front looks to bring a chance of showers and storms tomorrow. Possibly some more smoke with highs in the upper 80s. Staying seasonable into next week. Temperatures in the 80s with another round of rain from Monday into Tuesday. Tracking Southwest Michigan's weather, I'm Storm Team 8 meteorologist Scott Larson.
15: Well, thank you very much, Scott, for that update. The current temperature is 66 degrees. It's currently 7:42 with JD, Mandy, and Tim, the beer guy in the morning.
2: What's JD's
16: that
2: making me hungry.
0: Song?
2: What? What is that 90s song?
0: Yeah. Well, you got it, and we're going to do it next.
15: Y'all
0: to win tickets to the Allegan County Fair.

At WEN 98.5, we like to play music that's actually good for you. That's why this next song has 15 grams of protein, 3 grams of carbs, and zero sugar. Yeah. 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

0: Win98.5, it's Riley Green, Ella Langley, don't mind if I do. It's JD, Mandy, and of course Friday Edition brings us everybody's favorite beer guy.
1: Tip the beer guy, you beautiful people. Absolutely. That's my whole thing today. You're looking fabulous.
2: Aww.
1: Even when you wake up late and you run in here and, you know, JD kind of combed his hair and, you know, you guys look fabulous.
0: You know what? If anybody knows me, they know that it always looks like I don't have my hair combed.
1: I know that.
0: It's called a style, Tim. And don't be jealous over there. You're just jelly because you can't stand yours on end.
1: Yeah.
2: Well, he stands one of them on the end.
1: I got a few on top, and as my granddaughter says, Grandpa, you don't have any hair.
0: Yep. You're like, what gave it away?
2: Oh, my gosh.
0: Hey, it's time once again to play What's That 90s Song? It's a chance to go to Winona and Melissa Etheridge on September 11th.
2: Yeah, September 11th. Allegan County Fair, man.
0: Yeah, so we have got a lyric that we want you to hear. Mm-hmm. And Tim is actually going to read the lyric to this 90s song. You've got to give us the title and artist, and you'll be on your way.
1: And don't take any rhythm from me on this, all right?
2: Okay.
1: So, all right, here we go.
0: All right, here we go.
1: Well, we fogged up the windows in my old Chevy. I was willing, but she wasn't ready. So I settled for a burger and a grape snow cone. I dropped her off early, but I didn't go home.
0: Hey!
2: Oh, did he hit the bar? I don't know. Where'd he go next?
1: I don't know. To his girlfriend's house.
0: Let's take caller number 3 right now at 968-9899.
2: 324-9899. 517-278-9899. If you're the correct caller, you get to guess what song that is.
0: All right. Should we do that again? So easy?
1: Yeah.
0: Go ahead.
1: Well, we fogged up the windows in my old Chevy. I was willing, but she wasn't ready. So I settled for a burger and a grape snow cone. I dropped her off early, but I didn't go home.
0: All right.
1: No, I did it.
0: Woo!
1: Look at the next bar.
0: I'm not going to admit what I did afterward either.
1: He ate the snow cone.
0: Oh, boy.
2: Careful, that's how you get ants.
0: Jump parties on Win. Good luck.

0: Enough. We're 98.5. We're all doing a little boogie action there with John.
1: JD's got rhythm, doesn't he?
2: Yeah, he does.
1: Pointing just like a, you know, disco type thing.
2: And, well, you know, everybody's got shaking rhythm. His boom.
0: It's just how it looks. It's good rhythm.
2: Good rhythm, JD.
0: If you talk to my daughters, they say the more I drink, the better I get.
1: Oh, yeah. At least in your own head.
0: Right. It's time for info from Music Row, and it's brought to you by CarQuest Auto Parts of Battle Creek. Mike and the gang always have what you need. Don't forget, if they don't have it, they'll get it for you. Trust me.
2: Now,
0: what do you got, girl?
2: Here's what got me today. You know you've officially won the breakup when your ex hears thousands of strangers singing about what a terrible boyfriend you were. Megan Maroney says the best revenge isn't getting even. It's hearing everyone scream, God, I hate how gross you are. Fans think it's about Riley Green, but Megan said the funny part is her exes don't come running back right away, and it's usually wait a few months. Apparently nothing says I messed up like having your mistakes all over the radio.
1: Mm-hmm. All right. So was it Riley Green she was singing about?
2: Mm-hmm. She won't say.
1: Oh.
0: Mm-hmm. Here we go. She's a Carly Simon wannabe.
1: Oh, yeah.
0: All right. By the way, we all know that he moved on to Ella Langley. That's why she's PO'd.
1: Oh.
2: Well, I think I saw a story the other day where he was talking about how hard it was to find a girl when you're on the road.
0: Yeah. That would make sense. Yeah.
1: I doubt that. I doubt that very much.
2: That's the exact face I made when I read the article.
1: I'm like, no way, no way.
0: No, I could see it. I could see it. I mean, seriously, if you think about it, can you find a meaningful, serious girlfriend on the road?
1: But that's not what was said right there. It said I can't find a girl on the road. I'm like, nah, negatory.
2: He meant serious, but we all know.
1: Okay.
0: I still love both of your facial reactions because it was perfect.
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0: It's Wayne 98.5 with JD and Mandy in the morning. Of course, Friday brings Tim the Beer Guy. And all this week, we've been playing a fun game called What's That 90s Song? I know you were playing all week, weren't you?
1: I was playing all week. Yeah. I couldn't get them all because I'm more 80s, late 80s.
2: Okay. Oh, really? You didn't get them?
0: Get you.
2: I don't know. I thought we were picking easy ones.
1: Oh, right. I thought that was a good song.
2: That was a good song, yeah. Yeah.
9: Hey, Steph, how you doing?
10: Good, how are you?
0: Wow, fabulous.
2: Well, yes. I can't complain.
1: Yes, where are you from?
10: Coldwater.
1: Oh, Stephanie from Coldwater.
2: More Coldwater.
1: Uh-huh. Right. We're smart people down there.
0: Yeah.
2: Thriving metropolis of Coldwater.
0: Right. You got it, man. We love Coldwater.
10: Yes.
0: So, Stephanie, the question we have is we're going to have Tim read this lyric again, these lyrics, and then you got to tell us the title and artist of this song, and we'll send you to the Allegan County Fair for Winona and Melissa Etheridge on September 11th. How about that?
10: Heck yeah.
1: All right.
0: Heck yeah, she says.
1: Well, we fogged up the windows of my old Chevy. I was willing, but she wasn't ready. So I settled for a burger and a grape snow cone. I dropped her off early, but I didn't go home.
0: What's that 90s song, Stephanie?
9: Alan Jackson, Chattahoochee.
11: Yeah!
1: Yeah, baby! Wow! Wow! You are on your game.
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9: 98.5.
0: How about that?
12: Wow, nice.
0: By the way, since we're wrapping it up, we're going to do a double deuce here. We're going to play another 90s song from Winona after this one.
1: How does that sound?
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0: by Roach Home Improvement, the big name in roofing and siding for Southwest Michigan. It's 8:01. And, you know, we were giving away these Winona songs, right?
1: Yeah.
0: Winona tickets.
1: So now we might do a song then, right?
0: Yeah, we should probably do a Winona song since everybody is going to the show now at Allegan.
1: I haven't heard Winona in a minute, so I'm excited.
2: I think that's a big act.
0: I'm going to put this one over in Allegan. I think it will be with
1: Melissa Etheridge.
0: Melissa Etheridge, are you kidding me? It's going to be a great show.
3: Come to my window.
0: Don't get me doing that. Don't get me singing, please.
3: Come to the light of the moon. I come to my window.
4: But it's got to have a rest. Come to my window.
2: Hey, let me in your window. 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
0: Oh, that was bad.
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1: Looks like we got Brett Briscoe coming up here in a little bit with his bowl, huh?
2: Oh, I wonder what kind of bowl he's got for us today.
3: Well, I can tell you, but you'd kick me off the radio.
2: We went the FCC, might, though.
1: It's Cody Johnson.
4: He's a ranch hand in a pinch, man. Hotter than the red on the cattle brand. Cause she's a gold digger with a quick trigger. A cast iron skillet swinging lid flipper.

0: Want my horse back.
1: Give him his horse, mean lady.
2: Want Tim's horse back.
3: I want a horse. I don't care what kind of horse.
1: Do you think it was a little like a little My Little Pony? Maybe she took it. Maybe that was his favorite thing, and so she was like feeling vengeful.
2: Tells me Cody Johnson doesn't play with My Little Pony.
3: Thank God.
2: Oh boy.
1: Why thank God?
2: We just teed him up.
3: Don't go underneath the table.
1: Yeah, is that a euphemism that I didn't catch? It went way over my head.
2: No. No explanation. No.
3: She did not see what I would do.
2: That's an off-mic explanation, okay? Just leave it at that.
1: Well, she kept it. That's my problem. Is how did she keep the horse? If that's what we're talking about.
3: I don't know.
2: Boy.
3: Happy Friday, man.
1: And
3: happy
1: we're moving
3: Friday,
1: on, so
2: everybody.
1: I can keep my job.
2: Yeah. And actually, Tim can keep his job too. I mean,
3: I've said nothing wrong, people. Nothing.
2: We're going to be joined by Brett Briscoe here in just a little bit, but I did want to toss this out here. Congratulations to all of our winners this week.
1: Yeah, definitely.
2: We've had Zach Brown Band winners. We've had tickets to the Allegan County Fair in Winona.
1: And Melissa Etheridge.
2: Oh, gosh, that's going to be a fantastic show. Yeah. But I guess
1: We're not done yet, though.
2: We're not?
1: No. Oh, we got the Luke Bryan Farm Tour that's about to come around, too.
2: How could you forget that? Wow. It's because we have to spend more time with Tim the Beer Guy and
3: exactly.
2: his clients.
3: Almost every Saturday.
2: Just about August. Every Saturday in August, everybody's
3: been.
2: We're going to have one or two stops each day.
1: I love our clients. They're so much fun to hang out with. Tim the Beer Guy's okay, too, though.
2: Yeah, that's what I'm saying.
3: Thank you.
2: Yeah.
3: Thank you. It's like, come on, your family. Thank your friends. Thank
2: you're welcome. Listen, you're welcome. Everybody loves me, man.
3: That's right. Yeah.
1: We are on one today. Oh, my gosh.
3: What's wrong with you today?
2: I don't know.
3: But thank you.
2: I didn't have any of Tim's gummy bears. This morning.
3: Neither
2: wrong
3: did Tim. I'm just on straight energy tea.
2: Oh my
1: God. I have a part tea over there.
2: I guess my question is, what are you two doing this weekend? What are you and your guy up to this weekend?
1: My guy has something we call the hell room. So when he moved into the apartment, it was just stuff that, like, all the miscellaneous,
2: what the hell room is. Yes, I've moved multiple times.
1: Yeah, so now we're going to actually get that stuff put away. So I'm going to help him out with that.
3: And you're going to have a yard sale or just a dump-off junk sale?
1: Oh, he's already cut down, like, all his non-essentials. Like, he worked on, decluttering. I am currently working on that, but I have way more stuff than he ever has. Because I have a thing where so my therapist calls it hoarding. I call it collecting enthusiastically.
2: As long as it's done. But do you dust what you collect?
1: Sometimes.
2: Uh-huh.
1: Yeah. Mm-hmm.
2: There we go. Listen, you go over to Beer Guy's house. He just says, he says the hell room is actually Mrs. Beer Guy's closet.
3: No, I never said that. I never said that, Jay. She's listening, honey. I did not say that.
2: He didn't. I was
1: so
2: playing.
1: So how comfy is the doghouse you're about to stay in?
3: I don't know. I hope it's got a blanket and a heating bed. That's all I'm saying. Hey, do you think we could sing a little happy birthday today?
1: Oh, yeah, who's got a birthday?
2: Who has a birthday?
3: Hannah Habril, my son Nick's wife.
1: Aww.
3: And they like Win 98.5 and they're listening. And so I said, hey, let's sing to Hannah this morning.
2: Yeah, which daughter-in-law did I meet? I met Luke's wife, right?
3: Yes, that was Chelsea.
2: Chelsea, okay.
1: Yeah, okay.
2: Hannah is who I have met before at the fair,
3: yes.
2: If I can remember correctly.
3: Yes.
2: You, I mean, I can't, I like the. I don't know if you've ever
1: Hannah's
2: been around
1: Hannah's not the
2: Tim.
1: Bun in the oven one, is she?
3: No,
2: no,
3: okay. She's not. That's
2: no.
3: Grace.
2: That's
3: oh,
2: Grace. All right. Listen, Mandy, I don't know if you've had the same problem I do. I can't keep all the people in the Beer Guys family straight.
1: It's a huge family.
2: It is.
1: I feel like your family, it's like a flow chart. Like all the family members that are around right now.
2: I'll make a comment and he'll go, no, that's Luke. Oh, okay. Well, what about Nick? Did he do this? No, that's Sam. Oh,
3: no,
2: okay.
3: That's
2: no,
3: Zach. That's Zach. With
2: that's Nick. That's Zach's wife. That's Nick's, you know. And how do we keep your guys straight? You said, tell me how we keep them straight.
3: Sizzling. Sam, Zach, Luke, and Nick. Sizzling.
2: I like that.
3: Yeah.
2: That's great. Did you name the boys, by the way, or did Mrs.
3: Kinda,
2: Beer Guy?
3: We kind of did it together.
2: You did?
3: We did it together.
1: Well, we know
3: that's
1: you did it
3: cool.
1: together. That's how you got the kids.
3: That's right. Whoa, man.
2: See what she did there?
3: I saw it, and I liked it.
2: I like it, too.
1: Why am I getting a flack? You said it. I just pointed it out.
3: But I will tell you that my oldest son, Sam, is sort of named after Sam Malone from Cheers.
2: I like that.
1: Are you serious? I did not know that.
2: Is he like Ted Danson's character?
3: Oh, I don't know, but I just love Ted Danson. Robbins character. And so, and that's an Old Testament name. It's an Old Testament name too, Samuel, you know. And then when, you know, Samuel, Zachariah, then we got to Luke, and then Nicholas. And they're like, Nicholas, it doesn't really fit with
2: Zachariah and Luke are people of the Bible.
3: Yeah, as is Samuel.
2: Yeah, you're right. Samuel is too.
3: And Nicholas somewhere.
1: Well, your family.
3: And Nicholas is with Christmas.
1: Well, your family reminds me of an aspect of the Bible where everybody begot everybody for like three pages. That's Tim the Beer Guy's family.
3: Hey, and we're adding to it in about a week or two.
2: Oh, congratulations. Well, listen, let's get to the whole point here. Right. Hannah, his lovely daughter-in-law, who has to put up with all of these people,
3: lucky
2: which
3: woman.
2: I got to tell you, I would love to hang out with the Beer Guy's family at Christmas.
1: It would
2: be a blast.
3: Loud.
2: I'm not kidding
3: it's
2: you.
3: Loud.
2: Yeah, I bet it is.
1: And I might accidentally bring gallons of liquor just to make it and that's more, before, much more animated.
2: That's before the grandkids get there. All right, everybody. One,
3: here we go.
2: Two, three.
3: Hey.

98.5 Thomas Rhett. After all the bars are closed, it's JD, Mandy, Tim the Beer Guy, and it's time once again for Briscoe's Bowl, and it's brought to you by Yeti Pie in Battle Creek. 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Hey, you know, I got to tell you, Brett, I'm very disappointed. Uh-huh. I'm very disappointed that you didn't call in soon enough to be part of that birthday song to make Mandy not

0: did not. The boat got it sunk.
1: My favorite part is, like, they're saying that now, but when the mics are off, Mandy, you were supposed to make it better.
0: Well, that's what I said. I said, lift us up. Lift
2: that
0: us
2: was,
0: up.
2: That was him, by the way.
0: Lift us up, Mandy.
2: He said that. I did
0: Come
2: not.
0: On. We know no. you got
1: it's
0: a beautiful
1: hard
0: voice.
1: My ears hearing this.
3: Happy birthday. Happy birthday.
0: I'm better with
2: okay,
0: this music.
2: Okay, all right, let's try this again. All right.
1: Are we doing it again?
2: You lead this time and see if we can get better. All right?
1: Oh, my gosh.
2: Brett,
1: here we
2: Brett
1: go.
2: You've got to join with
0: Come
2: us.
0: Come on, Brett.
2: Okay?
0: Help. Come
2: on,
0: you've
2: got to help us out. All
1: can
2: right,
1: do this
2: here
1: with
2: we
1: this
2: go.
1: Brett?
0: I got a different voice I'm going to use.
1: You ready?
0: Yeah.
1: You guys ready?
2: All right.

0: and everybody else.
1: Happy birthday to you.
2: And many more.
0: And all your family and friends.
3: We got better at the end. We did.
2: I really did take off my headphones.
4: Yeah. Hey, who are y'all we singing happy birthday to, by the way?
3: Hannah. His daughter-in-law, Hannah.
0: Yeah.
4: Oh, okay.
3: Yeah. She's 15 today.
0: No, she's not. No, she's about 28 or something. In that
2: or
0: range.
2: Something you don't know.
0: I'm pretty sure she's 28 or 29.
2: Pretty right. sure.
0: Yes. Good. Yeah, yeah, yeah. Sure. Same age as my son, I think.
3: Yeah.
0: I think.
3: That's good. That's good. I'm sorry, Anna. I didn't mean to embarrass you.
0: Her birthday popped up on my calendar.
3: In our efforts to embarrass Tim the beer guy, we have embarrassed Hannah twice.
0: I know. Just, thank goodness she's not at school teaching.
4: What did she do to be punished with a rendition of that song like that twice?
0: She's just
3: in
0: the family.
3: We got better at the end. We were able to get in there at the end. I think we slid up to her level.
2: Thankfully, this isn't during Booker readings, you know what I mean?
3: No, this is how
2: everybody would have turned off.
3: This is how you made great ratings.
0: Just so people know there's more country music.
4: When you've only got one direction to go, right?
3: Right, and down.
0: Yeah, we're the downward direction.
3: Whoa! All right. Brett, okay, listen, I know we just talked. I mean, is that your bowl for today? All of that? Or do you want that to be the bowl today?
0: Or do you have some more bowl? He does.
3: Okay.
0: He's got a lot of bowl.
3: We can make that the bowl if you want. Otherwise, if you've got a real quick bowl, let's hear your bowl.
4: You know, I was just going to tell you about a guy that tried to get away from the cops out in L.A. and ran into the ocean. And went treaded water for an hour and lost his pants. That was it.
2: Oh my gosh!
0: So, then obviously he came in with the tide.
4: He was
0: then
4: in there for 90 minutes, and he finally got tired.
2: Instead of a swimming suit as a birthday suit?
4: They'll run into the water running from the cops.
0: They'll give him pants in jail, orange.
3: He lost his
4: pants. They just waited him out.
0: Exactly. Well, it's either go to jail or be shark bait.
3: Listen, you know what they did? So do you admit to doing wrong? Do you admit that what you did was wrong? Tell us what you did. I stole the car. Okay, we'll come get you.
4: Is this why they're standing above him in a boat with a life preserver? You want this? Did you do
0: it? That's right.
3: All right. What's your top story, buddy?
4: Coming up, we'll talk about the smoke, the diarrhea. And something else.
3: All the essential stuff. That happy birthday really threw him off.
2: Brett's really phoning it in right now. You know that? I don't know. There's something
3: he's like,
2: to
3: just,
2: talk about.
3: He's like, just get me away from
0: Listen,
3: these people.
0: He's gonna close his door to the newsroom, and he's going to be humming it all day long. Happy birthday to you. Happy
2: birthday. Oh, now you can sing.
0: I can sing right now. No. I have to do it kind of, you know, get my head going. That helps my mouth.
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5: You know, with all this explosive diarrhea and parasite talk, that was a great commercial to play.
6: Yeah, they told you 10 seconds of what it was, and then they gave all the disclaimer about what it's going to do to your body, and then you think, I'm going to take one of those. How about that?
7: I'm just going to be the good kid and not make fun of a sponsor, because getting a paycheck. Eating dinner.
5: So that is
6: a national.
5: We're okay.
6: Yeah, I don't care.
5: Trust me. Yeah, we're all right.
7: Well, I love at the end how they said, and more.
6: And more? I'm going to take two.
7: All right. International, it doesn't matter.
6: But listen, have you ever seen all these drug commercials on TV, on the radio and all that? And you're like, did you know that there were this many diseases out there?
5: I didn't know.
6: Goodness sakes. They talk about this and that and the other thing. And you're like, what are you talking about?
5: You know why? It's because all these other meds that you take are causing all these other things to develop.
6: I think you're right.
5: No, just saying.
6: You got to take this. Yeah. You know?
5: Brett, don't worry. We're not going to sing happy birthday again, and we're not going to say explosive diarrhea.
7: Somebody said that their kid had a birthday.
5: Oh, yeah, that's right. Gina did say that, and I said, do you really want us to sing again? She has not answered that yet.
7: And I think her hesitation tells us what she really thinks.
5: Yeah, she just wants us to say happy birthday to her son, Miles.
6: Happy birthday, Miles.
7: Happy birthday, Miles.
5: Listen, time for Mandy's Meme of the Day, and it's brought to you by Hit 'Em Here in Battle Creek, covering everything from golf bays and baseball cages all the way to birthdays and corporate events. 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
7: Now, this one's for Tim. I really want to help you out because you're my bud, right?
6: Yeah, you bet I am.
7: Yeah, so I've noticed something with you, and I want you to know, Tim, you got to stop blaming everyone for your problems.
6: I've got to stop blaming everyone for my problems?
7: You really do. It's because I care. I want you to be a happy person. Mm-hmm. I mean, really, what you should do is what I do that helps me.
6: Yeah, what's that?
7: You just find one person to blame, like JD, and blame him for everything.
6: We've been doing that all morning.
7: We sure have. That JD's one was for you, Tim.
5: Listen, I'm glad to know. Listen, after all these years, I am so glad that I now know what I was born for.
6: Yes,
5: you were agitate born. And be blamed for Mandy and Tim's mistakes.
6: Just so you
5: totally
6: know,
5: fine.
6: He's got his hands up.
7: I know
6: in the air,
7: mimicking him,
6: pontificating his message. To
5: Brett's
6: us
5: sitting over there,
6: morning.
5: Shaking his head right now, going, "Oh." Oh, man.
6: Can I tell you what? The fog
8: hey,
6: is
8: I'm
6: lifting.
8: I'm just glad I found two guys that I can blame anything that happens on. So I'm
5: there you go.
6: You got, what do you got? Justin and Ken.
5: Yeah, Justin, the IT guy's over in your building, so you can blame him for everything.
6: That's
7: well,
6: what I think.
7: This insult to JD brought to you by Hit 'Em Here.
5: That's it.
6: Right on.
5: Mandy's meme of the day. If you want to help her out, you can text her at 80373, or of course, you can email her a meme.
7: Email me the best memes you have at mandy.marshall@wingcountry.com.

0: 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JD and Mandy in the morning. It is Luke Combs, Be By You, 8:32. Over there, you got Tim the beer guy. Mm-hmm. And happy Friday, we got Mandy.
1: Hi.
0: Hey, and we have tickets to give away to JD and Mandy's seats. And the next home game is on Tuesday, so make sure you're listening. And you get yourself registered to win those Lazy Boy Reed Rocker Recliners.
1: And you can be lazy in the park. I mean, you guys like to watch sports from your recliner, right?
2: Love it.
0: It's the only way to go.
1: Is that one of your favorite ways to go?
2: Love it.
1: But imagine, instead of a TV, it's the whole ballpark. It's Brown Stadium,
2: that's
1: man.
2: Perfect seats.
0: And Battle Jack's management took you up on your suggestion. We have raised the platform up another 3 inches, I believe.
1: Really? Oh.
0: So you should be able to see directly over the tables now at home plate.
1: Oh, that's good.
0: A lot of times when the tables are there and everybody fills in, it's hard to see.
1: Yeah.
0: I mean, yeah, you can hear the game going on. But, you know, I always look at it this way. If they hear my snoring, nobody complains. So
1: is
0: you
1: that
0: shouldn't
1: why they yelled
0: about...
1: at me down in front?
2: Yeah. Something like that.
1: Just sit down,
0: just a bit outside.
2: Something like that.
0: Yeah, something like that.
2: Curveball on the outside corner.
0: But where do we go, Mandy, to get registered?
1: Yeah, head on over to our website at wingcountry.com. It's a 5-second form. Don't let it keep you from having a great night.
0: And it's brought to you by who?
2: Long Street Living in Marshall.
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3: Good morning. Michigan continues to battle what health officials now believe is the largest cyclosporine outbreak in U.S. history, as total confirmed cases skyrocketed to 4,312 on Thursday, with an additional 550 infections reported by the Michigan Department of Health and Human Services. Hospitalizations have more than doubled over the past week to 102 patients suffering from severe gastrointestinal distress. Public health investigators are continuing to focus on lettuce and prepackaged salad greens as the primary potential source of the contamination. A thick camp-like blanket of wildfire smoke continues to smother all of Michigan this morning, keeping the entire state under strict air quality alerts through Friday. Driven by massive expanding blazes in northeast Minnesota and parts of Canada, fine particulate pollution has spiked into hazardous levels, making for some of the worst air quality in the state's history. For the second day in a row, we'll be dealing with poor visibility and a heavy burning smell that has caused burning eyes, scratchy throats, and overall difficulty just breathing for many. State environmental and health officials are continuing to urge residents to limit strenuous outdoor activity. Republicans in Michigan's congressional delegation are demanding Canada take action on the wildfires that are blanketing the state. Congressman John James, Jack Bergman, John Molinier, and Congresswoman Lisa McLean sent a letter to Canadian Prime Minister Mark Carney on Thursday asking for details about what his government has done to cut wildfire risk. They noted that it's the third straight year they've had to send a letter to Ottawa about a crisis that Canada has the tools to prevent, but has chosen not to. The family of 44-year-old Nathan Dennis is offering a $2,500 reward for information that helps find him. Dennis is homeless and has not been in contact with his family or friends since April the 19th when he was in the Otsego and Plainwell area. Michigan State Police and his family say it's highly unusual for him to disappear, and his relatives say they are concerned for his safety. Tips can be called in to the Michigan State Police at 269-792-2213. And today is National Lottery Day, a day to celebrate the contributions these contests have made to our communities over the years. Whether for education or government programs, lotteries have actually helped fund community needs for centuries. And what a better day to try your luck at winning a big one. Tonight's Mega Millions has a $672 million jackpot, although that does shrink to a mere $293 million if you take the cash option. In sports, the unofficial second half of the Major League Baseball season resumes tonight. The Tigers are out west to take on the Angels in Anaheim for the first of three in a weekend series. It was announced Thursday that Detroit will open the 2027 season at home against the White Sox on March 24th. It'll be the first time the Tigers have opened a season at home since 2022, and it'll be the earliest opening day ever. And in the Northwoods League last night, Battle Jacks beat Fond du Lac 7-6. Richmond outslugged Kalamazoo 18-14. For Win 98.5, I'm Brett Briscoe.
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7: Hot and smoky weather into the start of the weekend today. An air quality alert continues. Smoke should be dissipating some through the afternoon, with isolated showers and a high approaching 90. Clearing skies tonight with lows in the mid-70s. A cold front looks to bring a chance of showers and storms tomorrow, possibly some more smoke with highs in the upper 80s. Staying seasonable into next week. Temperatures in the 80s with another round of rain from Monday into Tuesday. Tracking Southwest Michigan's weather, I'm Storm Team 8 meteorologist Scott Larson.
1: Thank you so much, Scott, for getting us ready for the day. Pack something light because it's going to be in the 80s around lunchtime. It's currently 68 degrees with JD and Mandy in the morning and Tim the Beer Guy.
2: Oh, yeah.
8: Ellis Fellas, along with Morgan Wallen, I Can't Love You Anymore. It's Win 98.5. Jen Mill Boom.

0: JD, Mandy, Tim the Beer Guy, it's 8:42, by the way. You've got a big event coming up this weekend, a fundraiser, which is a great cause. It goes to the Humane Society and also
1: the Coldwater Lake Association and also the Marble Lake Association. It's the Chain of Lakes Poker Run. There are five different stops going from Coldwater Lake all the way to Corn Island on Marble Lake. And you stop at each one. They have games. They have drinks. They have prizes. They have other ways to bet. And, you know, you get your deck of cards. Or you get your a playing card at each stop. And that way, when you get there, then you're trying to see who has the best hand, and somebody can win $500.
0: You said over at Marble Lake. Is my buddy Ken Joswick playing in this poker run?
1: No, that's over. That's Marble line? Springs.
0: Marble Springs.
1: But, yeah, okay. That does not,
0: I heard Marble.
1: I don't know if it connects to the lake. I have no idea. But anyway, it all starts off at 10:30 to noon at Coldwater Lake Marina, where you can get signed up, and then you can go that way. Now, some people actually, they drive to a couple of stops, because in Coldwater Lake, there's like this the small bridge that sometimes is tough to get over.
0: Is that but what you were? That's what you were on when you went to
2: Tip-Up Island?
0: Tip-Up Island, right? Or is that the same
1: not
0: area?
1: Not quite the same.
2: No,
1: but,
2: that was in Quincy?
1: That's in Quincy, yeah.
0: I'm sorry, here I am.
1: But it's all connected. It all connects, which is very cool. It takes you about a little over an hour to go from Coldwater Lake to Marble Lake.
2: Coming out towards your area, I'm starting to know it pretty good. Yeah. Look at me go.
1: But anyway, there's drinks, there's prizes. People decorate their boats. You know, it's a big 250 All-America
0: like
1: theme.
0: Fun,
1: and I'll be on Corn Island, and that's where we'll give away the prizes, announce who wins what.
0: And here's the thing. There will be no explosive diarrhea allowed.
2: Okay. Oh, my God.
1: Yes. And if you do, go in the water.
2: I can police that.
1: Go in the water.
0: I don't know.
1: I'm not getting in the water.
0: No, I'm going to get in the water.
2: I can police that, though. Show me your britches.
0: Yeah,
1: show me your britches. Don't drink
0: the water. So you were telling me that you were actually getting annoyed by something you were watching on TV.
1: Well, for goodness sakes. I was watching the news show, and they were interviewing a doctor, and they're going back and forth. And it was, well, you know, explosive diarrhea, then explosive diarrhea, then explosive diarrhea. And then, you know, you're going to get explosive diarrhea. And I'm like, come on, people.
2: Yeah.
1: They were beating those two words to death.
0: It's because you never get to say them.
1: I know, you flip the channel and there it is again. And you're like, oh, for goodness sakes, don't
2: That's
1: eat the lettuce.
2: That's pretty crappy content, man.
1: Yo, I saw what you
2: I'm
1: did
2: just
1: there.
0: No, I did too. Man.
1: Don't eat the lettuce.
0: I got something special just for Tim the Beer Guy.
1: Unless they wash it.
0: This comes from a good friend of mine. He felt bad for us up here with explosive diarrhea.

0: That's a way to get your morning going.
1: Thanks to my buddy Phil.
0: Let's go have breakfast.
1: Thanks for that, Phil. I appreciate you sending that up there.
2: I like that. That became a duet. You know?
1: Yeah. Why do I have a feeling AI was involved in that?
0: I don't know.
3: Tomorrow.

0: walk away like every day I said I would.
1: That's Win 98.5. Chris Young and Tomorrow. I can't get my voice that
2: low. He is so low when he sings, and it's just, you know, it's that old country voice you gotta like.
1: Tomorrow.
2: Oh, you're close.
1: I'm gonna love you.
2: Ooh, give me some more.
1: Oh, all right.
2: Yeah, well.
1: Well, we're waiting on Mandy because apparently we had a guest in the hallway.
2: Yeah.
1: And she went out there to handle it, and we know what's happening right now.
2: Yakety-yak. Yeah. Hey, but you know what? The sun's out, so if you're just getting outside, the sun's up. It's trying to break through all the smoke. It is breaking through a little bit, though, JD. And it's going to be a warm day today, but it's going to be a great weekend. So get out there and enjoy. You know, tomorrow night, I'm going to the Tibbetts Opera House. I think it's called Rock of Ages is the play.
1: Oh, really?
2: Yes.
1: Okay.
2: And so we're looking forward to that. Get a little dinner beforehand. Tibbetts Opera House, summer theater, which is professional theater. Mm-hmm. And they do just a great job.
1: I'm going to be heading over here to one of our neighbor pubs and hang out with one of our political people, one of our friends, and apparently he has asked permission to have us in a video or a commercial.
2: Oh,
1: so I had to give a thumbs up saying that if they decide to do that, mm-hmm. then it's okay that I get videoed.
2: They're not going to block out your face with like a fuzzy thing.
1: In all honesty, I think that would be the most creative television commercial a politician could make. These people are with me only if I don't lie, cheat, and steal.
2: And nobody
1: knows who they are. And everybody's face is blocked out.
2: Yeah, all my friends.
1: Yeah. They all agree that if I don't lie, cheat, and steal, they'll tell everybody who they are. And you got to guess who my friends are.
2: Hang on. You're a politician. Isn't that part of the MO?
1: Oh,
2: modus operandi or something like that there, JD?
1: I do, yes. Hopefully we can get Mandy in here so we can play our game, Jen Mill Boom.
2: Yeah,
1: I think that would be great. Yeah. Hopefully we can get her in here. I know that she's off taking care of some business out there. We have a guest. I believe her name was Gina. She had popped in here. But Gina and Mandy, they like to chat. So I guess what we'll do is hopefully she'll be back here in just a minute.
2: Yeah. Oh, there she comes right now.
1: Is she coming now?
2: Oh, yeah.
1: Oh, there she is.
2: Oh, welcome.
3: Our favorite dental hygienist was here.
1: Our favorite
3: Gina
1: dental hygienist
3: picking up
1: is
3: flash
1: here.
3: Flood tickets.
1: All right, that's good.
3: Sorry.
1: It
3: sorry,
1: is
3: guys.
1: Time. We knew that. We all told everybody who was here.
3: Stalling for me?
2: Yes.
1: We were stalling for you.
2: Well, JD kept saying, Mandy's lost. Mandy's she went down lost. The wrong hallway.
1: I
2: She's lost. Mandy. Yeah.
3: Well,
2: don't
3: everybody
2: leave.
3: Can blame Gina for that.
1: We already said that when we were out there. I said, you know, Gina and Mandy like to yakety yak.
3: That's exactly what happened, too. I just saw one report. Gina is now married.
2: Oh, well, congratulations.
3: She showed
2: Congratulations.
1: What were they? Are they really big and bright?
3: Oh, it was a gorgeous ring. Wow. Oh, so pretty. And show me a picture of her guy, too.
2: Oh,
3: it's a handsome guy.
2: Sweet.
1: That's awesome. I'm happy for her. All right. Well, with that, we got to make sure that we get this done.
3: Okay.
1: Jen Bill Boom, representing Gen X. I am JD over here, representing the millennial elder.
3: Mm-hmm. Elder millennial. There is a difference. I'm Mandy.
1: And boom the shakalaka.
2: Boom shakalaka. I'm Tim the beer guy.
3: What is a shakalaka?
2: I don't know. It's part of the boom.
3: I thought part of the boom was kerosene.
2: I don't know where it came from, but I've had it all my whole life. Boom shakalaka.
1: Right.
2: That's to you, Jeff Holbrook.
1: All right.
2: I got a question. I'll start it off. How about that, JD?
1: Go
2: is that all right?
1: As long as we get going, that's
2: we're
1: going
2: to talk. We're going to talk about space. No, you don't. What was the popular powdered instant breakfast drink that NASA astronauts famously drank in space? Was it Kool-Aid, Gatorade,
3: Tang,
2: or Hawaiian Punch? And she is correct.
1: Oh!
3: I didn't even need the multiple choice.
2: You didn't even need the multiple choice. Well, that was just my fake
1: she
2: question.
1: She is off and running.
2: That was my fake question.
1: All right.
3: Oh, really?
1: Now
3: if I get them right, they're fake. That's
1: okay,
3: not, okay,
1: Dandy, your
3: okay.
1: turn. Your turn.
3: All right. One. Back in the 90s, why did people blow into the Nintendo cartridges? And the cartridges were the games that you put inside the NES?
1: Yes.
3: Okay, A, it actually fixed them. Science says not really. B, everyone thought it worked. Peer pressure was stronger than physics. C, Nintendo told us to. Or D, we just enjoyed tasting dust.
2: Mmm.
1: All of the above isn't a choice?
2: B. Mm-mm. I'm going to go
3: You got it right, B.
1: All right.
3: Everyone thought it worked.
2: Yeah.
3: Half of my childhood was fixing electronics with confidence and a little spit. And actually,
2: and a little spit.
3: When you blow into the cartridge, yeah, that spit, the electronics in it, you actually made the game worse.
2: Oh.
3: By doing that. Isn't that funny?
2: Oh. All right. Well, we got you there.
1: All right.
2: All right. What do you got, JD? We're 1-1 right now.
1: Dandy Mandy.
3: Mm-hmm.
1: Which 1984 film featured the Stay Puft Marshmallow Man? Was it...
3: Ghostbusters. Ghostbusters.
1: She got it. She's right. Oh, wow.
2: Once again, no multiple choice. Right. She's up 2-1.
1: She is. Okay. Wow. Well, you got to get her. Now it's your turn.
2: Yeah. I'm going to ask another question.
3: I don't get another question.
1: Oh, yeah, that's right. It is your turn.
2: Yeah, well, we were just going to take two and go from there.
3: All right. So what did Rewind Before Returning refer to back in the old days? A, a VHS tape. B, DVDs. C, Spotify playlists. Or D, your last relationship.
2: Say that first part again.
3: What did Rewind Before Returning refer to?
1: VHS tapes.
3: Yeah, you got it.
2: Oh, yeah.
3: All right.
2: You got in trouble if you didn't rewind them.
3: Kids today will never know the satisfaction of slamming that VHS into your rewinder.
1: I know, right? I know. All right. Okay. Before we go, we got to see if we can break this tie.
2: All right.
1: Go ahead, buddy.
2: It's going to be semi-easy for you, I think.
3: Okay.
2: Which legendary 1964 television show featured the iconic Clampett family?
3: Beverly Hillbillies.
2: Yes.
1: It's a tie, everybody.
2: No, she got three.
1: Oh, she got three.
3: I did get three.
1: Oh.
2: I had another question, but it gave me four answers and I didn't know it was right.
1: Why would you ask that?
3: I'm from Scotts. What did you think I was going to say?
1: The Clampets is Mandy's family, for gosh sakes.
3: Actually, the song was originally about the Marshalls.
2: Oh.
3: Let me tell you about a man named White. Did everything to keep Mandy's life right.
2: Oh, and then up came some oil and it went downhill. I don't know.

0: Tonight's Win 98.5. I told you she was on a roll, man.
1: I know.
0: She kicked our butt.
1: Her brilliance was astounding. Today.
0: I was feeling the aura. I was.
2: I actually got some good sleep last night. I finally broke and brought the air conditioning unit up from my basement.
1: Fabulous.
2: Up two flights of stairs to my bedroom.
0: Nice. No wonder you're feeling strong.
1: And you put it in the window? Did you close the window and then seal it up when you started it up?
2: I mean, sealing is a thing that I could have done. That's why I have fireflies in my house right now.
0: And the smoke. Right. You woke up going, who's got a bonfire going?
2: Oh, I did. I woke up coughing. Yeah, yeah.
1: Mm-hmm. Oh, yeah. Smoke them if you got them.
2: I guess I should probably get some duct tape or something to seal that off.
0: It's time for another edition of the J.D. Justice Files.
2: We got a job to do. Okay.
0: You got it. And it's brought to you by our friends at IBEW.
2: Local 445, the country's best kept secret in the workforce. 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
0: Okay, here's a tip for you. If you have drugs, the best thing to do is to not try to hide them in a police car. All right? 52-year-old man in Florida, his name's James Shepard. He drove in to do his court-ordered drug test earlier this week, but he was driving on a suspended license, which was a violation of his parole. So, you know, he was arrested. You know, that's not his only problem. James also had a fake...
1: a fake what?
2: What?
0: Strap on...
1: Fake one.
2: Yeah. No, okay. Marriage assistance device?
0: Yes.
1: Something you get at Adam and Eve?
0: With a bladder attached to it. Okay, so the name for it is called a Wizinator. All right? He was presumably planning to use it to... take a fake pee test.
2: I'm so innocent. I don't know about any of this stuff.
1: A Wizinator.
0: A Wizinator. Actually,
2: never
0: a Minnesota Vikings player got busted with that in the airport one time. And that's all people needed to have ammunition against Viking fans.
1: That's
0: anyway,
1: right.
0: But after he got arrested, he realized he should probably ditch that. So he tossed it between the seats and the door of the cruiser.
1: Yeah.
0: When a cop opened the door, he saw it right away. James tried to deny that it was his, but the officer, the officer says, listen, I'm not hauling that thing around, so I know it's yours. So,
2: oh my gosh.
0: He's been hit with additional charges. Even better, there's video of this going down in the back of the car, and James does it after muttering to himself, quote, why do I make poor decisions, man? I'm stupid, man.
2: It's good he knows. He has self-awareness, you know?
0: If you want this video, let me know. I can share it with anyone.
2: Oh, my.
0: I don't think we're going to put this up on social media, though.
2: Well, the thing is, what if they hadn't found it, and then when somebody went to do some maintenance on the vehicle, found it? Can you imagine that deputy getting the heat for that?
1: No, I would think they'd say, oh, it was a perp in the back seat.
2: Talk about hard times, man.
1: That's a perp.
0: All right. That's another edition of the J.D. Justice Files, and we are way late here. It's already 9 o'clock.
1: What's your problem?
0: Give us 3 minutes, and we're going to say goodbye. Hang on to 98.5.
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12: Have a blessed day, everyone.
0: Okay, I guess it is time for us to finally leave. I know that Hannah is waiting to get in here, so let's do that. Before we do that, though, if we don't sing our way out of here, everybody's
2: going to think something. It won't feel right. We won't have a good weekend.
0: Because everybody's got a great weekend. We got a lot of stuff planned, so what do you say? We all head to Party Town!
1: We'll see you on the lake on Sunday.

0: Dollar song and happy birthday. See ya. Have a great
1: weekend. Have a fabulous, safe weekend.
2: And if you drink, get a driver.
1: Get a driver. You're right.
0: That's one lesson from the beer guy.
1: Yeah, I'll talk to you next Friday.
0: I'll be at a Kalamazoo Growlers game.
1: What? He doesn't know what he's saying.
0: I'm at a Kalamazoo Growlers game because they actually love the fact that I was
2: he's
0: there.
2: He's still doing
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2: It.
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George Virgin, Luke Bryan, that is Ride, Ride, Ride on Your Country with 98.5. Happy weekend. It wouldn't be the weekend without Russell. Let's have him kick it off. This is Happened to Me on 98.5.

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8: Southwest Michigan weather.
9: Hot and smoky weather into the start of the weekend today. An air quality alert continues. Smoke should be dissipating some through the afternoon, with isolated showers and a high approaching 90. Clearing skies tonight with lows in the mid-70s. A cool front looks to bring a chance of showers and storms tomorrow. Possibly some more smoke with highs in the upper 80s. Staying seasonable into next week. Temperatures in the 80s with another round of rain from Monday into Tuesday. Tracking Southwest Michigan's weather, I'm Storm 2-8 meteorologist Scott Larson.

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Ella Langley, it is Win at 98.5. She has just been top of the charts all year long. I'm just imagining her bank account right now. 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Here's

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Taking a little trip to Boston with Stella Lefty. It's with 98.5. She is telling everyone how her and Vincent Mason kind of started dating. She said he actually messaged her. I guess he saw one of her videos and messaged her and said how great it was. Now they're dating. How cute. It is with 98.5. Here's Shaboozy and Jelly Roll.

Nice with 98.5. As long as you're not the one responsible for driving it, you know? Passenger princess on a boat. What a dream. It is Hannah on a Friday morning with Corey Kent. Here's This Heart. All win.

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Luke Combs on Your Country. When 98.5 or Taco Bell being investigated for this virus that's going around, this massive outbreak. That is bad news for anyone who goes there on their way home from the bar. Yikes. When 98.5 came around, woman, coming shortly.

0: what's going on your country with 98.5, where I'm sure you have heard by now that Winona and Melissa Etheridge are going to be at the Allegheny County Fair on Friday night, September 11th. 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

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It's Your Country Win at 98.5, where I guess there is a woman going viral. She's a big rap music fan, but she posted online that when it gets hot out, that's all she wants to listen to is country music. Country music is for the summer, that's for sure. 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
13: Hot and smoky weather into the start of the weekend today. An air quality alert continues. Smoke should be dissipating some through the afternoon, with isolated showers and a high approaching 90. Clearing skies tonight with lows in the mid-70s. A cool front looks to bring a chance of showers and storms tomorrow, possibly some more smoke with highs in the upper 80s. Staying seasonable into next week, temperatures in the 80s with another round of rain from Monday into Tuesday. Tracking Southwest Michigan's weather, I'm Storm Team 8 meteorologist Scott Larson.

0: Don't we know your country with 98.5? We're get your boots off, baby. We're gonna play some John Party here in just a few. On win.
1: She was dressed to kill. I was in my boots.

Your Country with 98.5. Zach John King made a sad announcement this week that his dad sadly passed away very fast as well. Just so sad thinking of him and his fam. Here he is with Get to Drinking on Wind.

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Hannah and Morgan. That is, I can't love you anymore. On your country with 98.5, it is Hannah, and it's almost noon on a Friday. That means it's time for me to get the heck out of here. So have a good rest of your day. Going to leave you with Little Big Town on Wednesday.

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That's MacArthur on your country win 98.5. I am Brent Allen, congratulating all of our Winona and Melissa Etheridge ticket winners from this past week with JD and Mandy. They gave away a bunch of tickets for the Allegan County Fair. More winning on the way Monday morning on the other side of your weekend. Make sure you wake up right here with your country win 98.5. Right now, this is Riley Green.

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2: Southwest Michigan weather.
3: Dangerous air quality continues across West Michigan as an air quality alert has been extended through Saturday. There are signs of improvement, though, this afternoon. Thanks to a breezy southwest wind, some of that smoke could be kicked up back to the northeast, paving the way for some breaks of sunshine. High temperatures reaching the upper 80s this afternoon. Clearing sticks with us for the first half of the day on Saturday with a chance for showers and thunderstorms. Wildfire smoke, though, makes a return at night. Tracking West Michigan's weather, I'm Storm Team 8 meteorologist Sarah Flynn.

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0: One thing at a time. Morgan Wallen on your country Win 98.5. By the way, Morgan on Instagram yesterday posting a video of himself at the piano singing, and the caption he wrote, quote, "Maybe I'll release this one before the boats get winterized this time," end quote. Funny guy, very funny guy. I don't even want to talk about winterizing our boats yet, man. It's only the middle of July, and we've got more July weather, minus the smoke. That's good news. 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

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It has to do with something you might be holding in your hand right now. I'll tell you about that coming up. 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
13: Dangerous air quality continues across West Michigan as an air quality alert has been extended through Saturday. There are signs of improvement, though, this afternoon. Thanks to a breezy southwest wind, some of that smoke could be kicked up back to the northeast, paving the way for some breaks of sunshine. High temperatures reaching the upper 80s.

That's Luke Combs on Your Country Wind 98.5 with your fun fact of the day. Did you know the average pencil holds enough graphite to draw a line about 35 miles long? Boils down to about 45,000 words in one pencil. Isn't that crazy? It's your fun fact of the day from Wind 98.5.

Enter 2 o'clock on this finally Friday afternoon. We got Brent Allen hanging out with you until 3. The brand new song from Lainey Wilson and John Mayer, Phone, Keys, Wallets. 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

Everything they sing turns to gold, doesn't it? Ella Langley and Morgan Wallen, their first duet together, I Can't Love You Anymore, on Your Country, Wind 98.5. And they say there may be more duets in the future. 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Right now for Battle Creek, Rodney Atkin on Wind 98.5.

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Kane Brown, who's gotten together with Cole Wetzel and Brantley Gilbert, along with their hometown minor league baseball team. 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

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Congratulating all of our Winona and Melissa Etheridge ticket winners for the Allegan County Fair. JD and Mandy gave away a bunch of tickets this past week for the 90s country trip. We're winning on the way Monday morning. 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
16: Southwest Michigan weather. Dangerous air quality continues across West Michigan as an air quality alert has been extended through Saturday. There are signs of improvement, though, this afternoon. Thanks to a breezy southwest wind, some of that smoke could be kicked up back to the northeast, paving the way for some breaks of sunshine. High temperatures reaching the upper 80s this afternoon. Clearing sticks with us for the first half of the day on Saturday with a chance for showers and thunderstorms. Wildfire smoke, though, makes a return at night. Tracking West Michigan's weather, I'm Storm Team 8 meteorologist Sarah Flynn. We'll be right back.

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It is World Emoji Day, so go ahead and use lots of them in your text today. No excuses needed. And guess what? There's 9 new emojis in the pipeline. I'll tell you what those are in just a few minutes. First, Luke Combs for Kalamazoo on Win98.5.

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Look who's back with a brand new one. Great song. It's called Easy to Love. Here's Dustin Lynch. 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

0: Cole Swindell tipping his hat, his baseball hat, that is. That's all he wears. He's tipping his hat to Jody Messina on that one. And she and me at Heads Carolina on your country Wind 98.5, where it is World Emoji Day. And here's the 9 new emojis that are on the way to us by early next year. The first one is a cracked smiling face, a net with a handle, a monarch butterfly, a meteor, a pickle, a lighthouse. I love the lighthouse. That's pretty cool. An eraser. And the last two are leftwards and rightwards thumb signs, which can suggest look at this guy or look at that guy. So there you go. 9 new emojis on the way by early next year. Get ready to use those in your text. And don't go anywhere. Ella Langley's up next on Wind 98.5.
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Look at that. Would you look at that? I think that's Scott West. You can almost see him through the smoke. I'm pretty sure that's him. 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

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You should hear her talking to her mama on the phone. I love it when she raps to

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11: Dangerous air quality continues across West Michigan as an air quality alert has been extended through Saturday. There are signs of improvement, though, this afternoon. Thanks to a breezy southwest wind, some of that smoke could be kicked up back to the northeast, paving the way for some breaks of sunshine. High temperatures reaching the upper 80s this afternoon. Clearing sticks with us for the first half of the day on Saturday, with a chance for showers and thunderstorms. Wildfire smoke, though, makes a return at night. Tracking West Michigan's weather, I'm Storm Team 8 meteorologist Sarah Flynn.

If you haven't seen the video of Luke Bryan calling the guy up that's in the crowd dancing crazily, knocks his wife down because he's dancing so wild. Luke Bryan sees him, calls him up on stage, has some fun with him, and then proceeds to teach him how to dance and says, you got free concert tickets for the rest of the year, buddy. Luke Bryan, of course, is going to be playing John Shaendorf Dairy Farm in September. LukeBryan.com for tickets. How about we play a little Luke on a Friday on Win 98.5? Down to one. How much money you got, Scott? Down to one. 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

0: darling.
1: Yeah, yeah. Why does it call you darling? I don't know, Chase. I don't know. It's Friday. That's all that matters, right? And if you were playing Scrabble and you got the word darling, you could make 66 playable words, according to the internet. That's right. Google darling. How many words? 66 playable words. So if you're playing Scrabble, yeah, he's calling you darling. I'll take that. Alexandra K, straight for the heart. Hopefully you're doing well, and thanks for spending some time with Scott West on Win 98.5.

0: can't always tell what kind of character a person has just because they play music or they act or they're an athlete. You just never know. They, on screen, they could be really nice, but then off screen, they could be, you know. Lainey Wilson, it's not that way. If you haven't seen the TikTok video, she's notified that a girl and her mom decided to go to Lainey Wilson's concert because mom was just diagnosed with stage 4 cancer and wanted to take her daughter to see Lainey Wilson. They found out about it. Someone told one of her crew. They reached out and found the lady before she left the concert, brought her backstage, and Lainey Wilson proceeded to put her arms around her and her daughter, and they said a prayer together. Now, that, even though there was a camera on, she seems like a genuine person. Stick around. We've got some great country music coming up on a Friday, a smoky Friday, with some smoking hot music on Win 98.5.
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Luke Combs, Be By You, simple love song to his wife, Nicole Hawking. That's the only song, one of the few songs that Luke Combs didn't write or co-write. Yeah, he said the melody got stuck in his head, and he actually loves the song. I do too. Simple. Brooks and Dunn, Ain't Nothing About You. It's Friday. What you got to do? Turn up the radio to win 98.5.

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That song goes out to the girl I saw riding her bike this morning in that haze of smoke from Canada and Minnesota while smoking a cigarette. That's right. Like, you got a story, girl. Speaking of stories, this girl's got one. Ella Langley, Chisholm, Texas on Wind 98.5.

Billy Zimmerman on Your Country Win 98.5. I was looking for something fun to say about Bailey when I came across an article that he loves chocolate milk. So I asked AI, why does Bailey Zimmerman like chocolate milk? And it said, well, maybe he loves it because it provides a powerful combination of nostalgic comfort, biological happiness boosters, yes, and physical refreshment. If you didn't know that, apparently chocolate milk contains triosine. It's an amino acid that serves as a precursor to dopamine, that feel-good chemical that your brain releases when you're happy. Drinking it can significantly elevate dopamine levels, directly stimulating the brain's reward centers. Chocolate milk. Now I get why he loves chocolate milk. Now I want some chocolate milk. Cody Johnson, The Fall on a Friday on Win 98.5.

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11: Southwest Michigan,
12: a thick layer of wildfire smoke continues to blanket West Michigan, but some clearing could happen tonight. Thanks to a southwest wind, that smoke could move further off to the northeast. We'll have low temperatures drop down to the low 70s with a few isolated showers possible. A dry start to our Saturday and a clearer one. We'll see a better chance for showers and thunderstorms as a cold front swings through during the afternoon. A few storms could be strong. Wildfire smoke likely going to make a return, though, on Sunday. Tracking West Michigan's weather, I'm Storm Team 8 meteorologist Sarah Flynn.
13: Thank you.

Have you ever suffered from phone phobia, I like to call it, where someone wants to look at a picture or see an article on your phone, and then you give that person your phone and they have control and you're like, oh God, I gotta get it back. I gotta get it back. Something might pop up that you're not supposed to see, or you might scroll somewhere. Well, according to the internet, people are judging you based on something that you can't control. I'll tell you what it is, but first, which path are you going to choose today, my friends? Will you choose the path that is well-traveled or the path that is less traveled? Jelly Roll asking a question on Win 98.5.

Love is intangible, right? You can't feel it. You can't touch it. You can't measure it. Can you love too much? Can you? I can't love you anymore. I love you so much. I can't. It's a great question. I don't know the answer, but I do know that Ella Langley and Morgan Wallen both have albums of the year. You could put those guys up against each other. In fact, we should. No, we're not going to do that. We're going to talk about what you have on your phone. What do you have on your phone, your background? Would you be surprised that 14% of people admit they judge you based on what your screensaver is on your phone when you put it down? The most popular backgrounds are family members, nature and landscapes, personal photos and memories, pets, nothing, just default items, your romantic partner, or a pop culture or favorite movie, TV show, or music ad. But if you have a default background, people judge you even more. Say you're too lazy. 32% of the people say it definitely says who you are. I've got pictures of the balloons from the field of flight. What's it say about me? I don't know. Water at a wedding on Win 98.5.

0: Luke Combs going once, going twice, sold on a TGIFF on your country Win 98.5. Have you seen the critter out in Seattle video of it? Jimothy, they're calling him, is a viral star. He's a raccoon. He's got a shortened spine and longer legs. He looks like a cross between a rabbit and a raccoon and a baby. I posted it on Facebook, Just Got West, if you want to see the video. He's a cute little guy. A vet who saw images of Jimothy said it's some kind of deformity that he was born with. But he's getting around pretty good. If you haven't seen it, Jimothy. Yeah, he's a cryptid, apparently. Google it.
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Cornwallin, don't we? Just before 5 o'clock on a Friday. Hopefully you're doing well, and thanks for listening to Win 98.5. Just be glad you are not Taco Bell. I feel sorry for Taco Bell, anybody that works at Taco Bell, because Taco Bell had to admit they probably gave us all, whoever ate there, I actually ate there last week, possibly, you know, the stuff. Yeah, you know what I'm talking about. The excuse to get out of anything: explosive diarrhea. Chris Young, getting you home.

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may not be that funny or athletic or talented or handsome. Wait a minute. I forgot where I was going with this. Anyway, you're listening to Scott West on WIN 98.5.

Luke Bryan, just after 5 o'clock on your Country Win 98.5. How about an invention? It would work in Japan. I don't know if it would work in the United States. I'll tell you what it is. It's very relatable, especially now with it getting up to the 90s and hundreds. I don't know if it'll work in America. I'll tell you what it is after we listen to some Riley Green, Change My Mind. Sorry, felt like I had some gas, like I had to burp.

Hell of a view, Mr. Eric Church EC on your country Win 98.5. In Japan, what are they doing? They're smart, is what I'm saying. A vending machine company has taken and repurposed some of their refrigerator units and putting benches in them so that you can just walk in, sit down, and cool off. It's an idea apparently from a company called the Doe Hyman Box. It provides a seat and blows cold air on the head, neck, shoulders, and back to prevent and counteract heat exhaustion. Now, again, at the World Cup games, Japan cleaned up their section after they lost and left like it was brand new. I'm going to guess people... I'm going to guess the people in Japan are not like the people in America, because if you've ever visited a public restroom in America, you know that those cooler areas, yeah, they just wouldn't last. Yeah. It's sad. Justin Moore, Time's the Ticket. It's a great idea, though, right? You just sit in a cool box and then go back out to what you're doing.

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9: Southwest Michigan weather.
10: A thick layer of wildfire smoke continues to blanket West Michigan, but some clearing could happen tonight. Thanks to a southwest wind, that smoke could move further off to the northeast. We'll have low temperatures drop down to the low 70s with a few isolated showers possible. A dry start to our Saturday and a clearer one. We'll see a better chance for showers and thunderstorms as a cold front swings through during the afternoon. A few storms could be strong. Wildfire smoke likely going to make a return, though, on Sunday. Tracking West Michigan's weather, I'm Storm Team 8 meteorologist Sarah Flynn.

Billy Zimmerman, Chevy Silverado, Heartbreak Desperado. Lots of O's on a Friday in your country win 98.5. How about grocery shopping and finding love? Got a story about something that combines both. But first, one of them girls, Mr. Lee Bryce. On a Friday, hopefully you're doing well. 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

Well, if you've ever been sleepless in a hotel room, you know never to rent the room across from the ice machine or the pool. That's Luke Holmes and your country, Win 98.5. What are they doing over in Finland? They're combining grocery shopping and dating. Yes, there's a grocery store in Finland that has pink shopping baskets. And the idea is that if you're a female and you pick up a pink shopping basket, you are single and willing to be approached. Now, they're small baskets. There's no carts, because that's a different story, right? Blake Shelton, let him in anyway on Win 98.5.

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1: just
0: back.
1: A little while ago, we talked about the grocery store in Finland. They came up with this cool idea, I guess, of pink shopping baskets and letting others know that you're single. If you have a pink basket, it means you're single and you are approachable. Well, that was in Finland. In Denmark, if you're 25 and you're not married on your 25th birthday, they can pelt you with cinnamon. It's your tradition in Denmark. They can mix eggs and water, mix it with cinnamon to make you smell for days. It comes from a tradition in the 1600s where spice traders were normally single because they traveled a lot selling spices. And what they used to do is they would throw pepper. If you were 30 and single, they would throw pepper at you because the spice traders got to be a little crazy and dangerous, so they changed it to cinnamon. Now when you're 30, if you're not married, you get a nice pepper statue or monument or goblet or something. And you think we're crazy in America, right? We've got, the Easter Bunny? At least he's not throwing cinnamon at you. Stick around. I'm throwing some great country music coming up on Win 98.5.
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Rocky Mountain Low, Corey Kent, Cole Wetzel on your Country Wind 98.5. There's a lot of co in there. Corey Kent, I'm Scott West. I'm not the best. I'm just Scott West. Cole Wetzel's currently out promoting his sixth studio album, The Night Champion. He also just released a bunch of new music, too. I've been listening to Bad Decisions, which is a pretty good song. So is this. Wish I Didn't Know Now. Toby Keith, turn it up. It's Friday.

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0: I knew it, I knew it. It's kind of catchy, right? It's got the tunes. It's got the Taylor Swift with I Knew It, I Knew You, and your country win 98.5. Swifties are going crazy. According to the internet, chills and tears hearing her return to country music.
1: Wow.
0: Chills and tears. Speaking of tears, Morgan Wallen, I got

98.5, your country, Luke Bryan, one margarita. Well, if you have several margaritas and you leave your phone out in the sun and it's blazing hot, do not, I repeat, according to tech geniuses and wizards, nerds, do not put your phone in the refrigerator. You will ruin it. They say the best thing to do is to shut down all the apps, turn it off, take it out of a case, and let it cool down naturally. Do not put your phone in the refrigerator next to the ketchup. 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Thomas Rhett. After all.

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12: Southwest Michigan weather.
13: A thick layer of wildfire smoke continues to blanket West Michigan, but some clearing could happen tonight. Thanks to a southwest wind, that smoke could move further off to the northeast. We'll have low temperatures drop down to the low 70s with a few isolated showers possible. A dry start to our Saturday and a clearer one. We'll see a better chance for showers and thunderstorms as a cold front swings through during the afternoon. A few storms could be strong. Wildfire smoke likely going to make a return, though, on Sunday. Tracking West Michigan's weather, I'm Storm Team 8 meteorologist Sarah Flynn.

Luke Combs singing praises, and you know what he's singing about, right? If you've got a significant other that you're just crazy goo goo gaga about, and you get to wake up next to them every day, you have won the lottery. Max McNown, Better Me For You. I know I won the lottery on Win 98.

0: Yes, thank you for holding. How may I help you?
1: That's what it reminds me of. Hold music. I ain't coming back. Morgan Wallen, Posty Post Malone on your Country Wind 98.5. Netflix reminded me. They said, hey, Scott, 72 Hours is on Netflix next Friday. And I'm like, okay, that's that Kevin Hart movie. And I watched the previews and I walked away. Yes, I actually sat there and thought, that kind of reminds me of The Hangover. Are we getting to the point where we're too tired of Kevin Hart? I don't know. Cody Johnson wants his horse back today, Junior.
2: He's a ranch hand in a pinch, man. Hotter than the red on the cattle brand. Cause she's a gold digger with a quick trigger. A cast iron skillet swinging lid flipper.

horseback. Now he's a buckskin, 15 hands, 5-time team rope champion.

0: Leonard Akin, his achy breaky heart for some more Back Then right now on your Country Wind 98.5. And if it was a Friday back in my day when I was a kid back then, I'd be getting ready to go to the drive-in. And just for you know what and giggles, I thought I'd check to see what's playing at the Capri drive-in down in Coldwater. Coldwater. I don't know why I just raised my voice. Down in Coldwater. They have two screens. Screen 1, 9:15 is the animated Mona. And 11 p.m. is Toy Story 5. On screen 2 at 9:15, it's Minions and Monsters. And on screen 2 at 11, it's Supergirl. How much do you think it costs to get into the drive-in these days? $12 for adults and $5 for kids ages 5 through 11. Children under 5 get in free. They didn't say how much it costs for your uncle and your two crazy cousins in the trunk, though.
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Ella Langley confusing me with Morgan Wallen and I Can't Love You Anymore. You know what's not confusing? Bug spray. Yeah, well, there's some new technology out there to help combat mosquitoes and bugs. I'll tell you what, it's being developed in the United States. I'll tell you more what that is. But first, Kenny Chesney, Beer in Mexico. Beer in Mexico. That's fun to say, right? With an accent. Beer in... Give me some more beer in Mexico. Some Dos Equis. Some cervezas. It's Friday. Turn up the radio.

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0: If he starts wagging his tush and begging for a treat, it's because we just told him he and his dog Odie look alike.
1: Heel, Scott West. 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
0: Good boy. 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

There's a company in the United States that has developed tiny drones that kill mosquitoes. So right now they kill moths, but they're going to downsize it to 40-gram drones to help eradicate mosquitoes. The idea is you set up a perimeter in your yard with GPS points, and these little drones, I posted it on Facebook, just Scott West, shoot down the mosquitoes and then land back at home base. They say that they rely on smartphone microphones, ultrasonic sensors, and custom software to track and target insects. Huh. Kind of like display ads, right? Click here now. 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

Thanks, man. 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Bullet poof. It's not bullet poof. It's bulletproof. Sorry. I need some water. Nate Smith and your country win 98.5. Shaboozy, a little good news. A little good news for me today was I got gas this morning. It was 386, and that was like 419. Come on, man. I need some groceries and some gas. Shaboozy, good news on win 98.5. It's Friday.

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11: Southwest Michigan weather.
12: A thick layer of wildfire smoke continues to blanket West Michigan, but some clearing could happen tonight. Thanks to a southwest wind, that smoke could move further off to the northeast. We'll have low temperatures drop down to the low 70s with a few isolated showers possible. A dry start to our Saturday and a clearer one. We'll see a better chance for showers and thunderstorms as a cold front swings through during the afternoon. A few storms could be strong. Wildfire smoke likely going to make a return, though, on Sunday. Tracking West Michigan's weather, I'm Storm Team 8 meteorologist Sarah Flynn.

You know what happened to me this morning when I got gas? I realized something. I'm the type of person that after he fills his truck up with gas and puts the gas nozzle back in the receptacle, I check to make sure that my gas charges were paid for. I have this fear of my card not working and I'm driving away, and next thing you know, I'm being pulled over for trying to steal gas. Yeah, I know I'm weak, but my favorite Luke Combs song, I Will Love You Anyway. I love you on a Friday for listening to Win 98.5.

Am I going to have the Ella fellas, the Ella Langley followers, get mad at me if I say that's not my favorite song? Be Her on your Country Wind 98.5. Riley Green, Think As You Drunk. Designated driver is what I'm saying.

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